If your civic group, club, church, or organization has an announcement of community interest, call us Monday through Friday, 8 a.m. to 5 p.m. at 666-2169.

Better Me For You, Max McNown there. What is up, Chris Matthews? Happy to be hanging with you and kicking off this Wednesday. Already halfway through the work week, and that is excellent news. Stick around, New Country from Kenny Chesney up next.

0: bet you never thought you'd be such a wonderful, irresistible human being, listening to all this great country music. But we have always had faith in you, and you are killing it. So how about another song?
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0: Carry on, Kenny Chesney there. It is Chris Matthews. Happy to be getting some good news out into your world to get your Wednesday all done and dusted. Alpine, Mississippi man recently helped a family and their pet get out of a house fire situation. Good Samaritan. This guy just passing by, noticed smoke. Was like, maybe I should help. Alerted the family, helped them all get out before the fire crews arrived. No injuries were reported, thanking the Good Samaritan for the quick acting. And that is a way that I can help fight a fire. I'm not getting in there with the hose or anything, but I'd ring your doorbell and be like, hey, you know your house is on fire?
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15: This is your evening weather forecast. Today's high was near 81, while tonight we have a chance of showers and thunderstorms with patchy fog overnight, otherwise mostly cloudy with a low around 65 and the chance of precipitation is at 30%. Thursday, a chance of showers with thunderstorms also possible, patchy fog before 9 a.m., otherwise mostly cloudy with a high near 81 degrees and the chance of precipitation is at 40%.
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0: whiskey drink. Jason Aldean there. It is Chris Matthews. Happy to be hanging with you. We've got a collaboration action coming up. George Burge helping out Luke Bryan on a new song. I'd say the way around, really. Luke Bryan on a George Burge track. Ride, Ride, Ride is the name of the song. It's up after Darius Rucker.
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2: In your calendar of events today, Brother Easton Drennan will preach at Friendship Missionary Baptist Church Sunday at 11. Brother James Harrison will preach at Day's Crossroads Missionary Baptist Church Sunday at 11. Brother Brody Clairday will preach at Meadowville Missionary Baptist Church Sunday at 11. Brother Thomas Apple will preach at Union Missionary Baptist Church Sunday at 11. Friendship Missionary Baptist Church will have a benefit gospel singing for Sister Jana Austin Friday night at 7. Liberty Cemetery is in need of donations for upkeep, and those may be mailed to Terry Tucker at 175 Austin Road in Lafette, or to Liberty Cemetery Fund at Wellworth Bank. The Budget Committee will meet Monday evening at 5 in the Administration Building meeting room. The Committee of the Whole of the County Commission of Macon County will meet Monday night at 6:30 in the Legislative Meeting Room at the Administration Building. Southern Cruisers Riding Club will have a benefit ride Saturday leaving from 1115 Shady Cove Road in Castalion Springs. Registration starts at 9. The Mount Hermon Community Center will have a dance Saturday night featuring Moonlight Nights. Doors open at 6 and the dance starts at 7. 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
4: This is your evening weather forecast. Today's high was near 81, while tonight we have a chance of showers and thunderstorms with patchy fog overnight, otherwise mostly cloudy with a low around 65 and the chance of precipitation is at 30%. Thursday, a chance of showers with thunderstorms also possible. Patchy fog before 9 a.m., otherwise mostly cloudy with a high near 81 degrees, and the chance of precipitation is at 40%.
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2: In your calendar of events today, Brother Easton Drennan will preach at Friendship Missionary Baptist Church Sunday at 11. Brother James Harrison will preach at Day's Crossroads Missionary Baptist Church Sunday at 11. Brother Brody Clairday will preach at Meadowville Missionary Baptist Church Sunday at 11. Brother Thomas Apple will preach at Union Missionary Baptist Church Sunday at 11. Friendship Missionary Baptist Church will have a benefit gospel singing for Sister Jana Austin Friday night at 7. Liberty Cemetery is in need of donations for upkeep, and those may be mailed to Terry Tucker at 175 Austin Road in Lafette, or to Liberty Cemetery Fund at Wellworth Bank. The Budget Committee will meet Monday evening at 5 in the Administration Building Meeting Room. The Committee of the Whole of the County Commission of Macon County will meet Monday night at 6:30 in the Legislative Meeting Room at the Administration Building. Southern Cruisers Riding Club will have a benefit ride Saturday leaving from 1115 Shady Cove.

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5: This is your evening weather forecast. Today's high was near 81, while tonight we have a chance of showers and thunderstorms with patchy fog overnight, otherwise mostly cloudy with a low around 65 and the chance of precipitation is at 30%. Thursday, a chance of showers with thunderstorms also possible, patchy fog before 9 a.m., otherwise mostly cloudy with a high near 81 degrees and the chance of precipitation is at 40%.
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Change My Mind. That's a great Bradley Green song. I'm Chris Matthews. Also got some product placement. Hope it worked out for Bailey Zimmerman getting a free truck out of the deal. Demi Silverado up after Old Dominion.

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0: product placement from your buddy Bailey Zimmerman. I am Chris Matthews. Throwing some good news out into your world. Alabama teen recently completed his Marine Corps recruit training before his high school graduation. Luke is his name. He's wanted to join the Marines since he was 7. He lost 90 pounds in 1 year to meet those enlistment standards. He turned 18 halfway through basic training and already ready to serve his country. And just amazing job, Luke.
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1: This is your evening weather forecast. Today's high was near 81, while tonight we have a chance of showers and thunderstorms with patchy fog overnight, otherwise mostly cloudy with a low around 65 and the chance of precipitation is at 30%. Thursday, a chance of showers with thunderstorms also possible. Patchy fog before 9 a.m., otherwise mostly cloudy with a high near 81 degrees, and the chance of precipitation is at 40%.
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Hey, Middle Tennessee, don't touch that dial. 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
4: When I lived in Denver, we had the newest, most modern airport in the entire civilized world. They didn't lose your luggage in Denver, Colorado. They destroyed it right in front of your eyes. Is it possible to put three pieces of luggage on the belt at the same time and have them come off the plane an hour and a half apart? How is that possible? I've got luggage all over the world. I leave from here tomorrow. I'm going to take a piece of luggage, set it down, and say, take that to Minneapolis, Minnesota. I'd like you to take this one to Ubangi, Africa. And I'd like you to take that one to Moscow. And I know what's going to happen right here in Kansas City. That boy's going to go, we can't do that. I'm going to say, you did it yesterday.
5: 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Well, recently in the news, I read that the Denver airport finally gave up on their multi-million dollar state-of-the-art baggage system and sold it for scrap metal. 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Jesus is the real answer. I'm Ken Davis. Lighten up and live.
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7: This is your evening weather forecast. Today's high was near 81, while tonight we have a chance of showers and thunderstorms with patchy fog overnight, otherwise mostly cloudy with a low around 65 and the chance of precipitation is at 30%. Thursday, a chance of showers with thunderstorms also possible, patchy fog before 9 a.m., otherwise mostly cloudy with a high near 81 degrees and the chance of precipitation is at 40%.
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0: Me and a beer can cure what ails you. Chris Jansen there. Chris Matthews here. Hang tight. Some backseat driver shouting out the girl dad, Kane Brown. And new Luke Holmes is on the way as well.
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2: In your calendar of events today, Brother Easton Drennan will preach at Friendship Missionary Baptist Church Sunday at 11. Brother James Harrison will preach at Day's Crossroads Missionary Baptist Church Sunday at 11. Brother Brody Clairday will preach at Meadowville Missionary Baptist Church Sunday at 11. Brother Thomas Apple will preach at Union Missionary Baptist Church Sunday at 11. Friendship Missionary Baptist Church will have a benefit gospel singing for Sister Jana Austin Friday night at 7. Liberty Cemetery is in need of donations for upkeep, and those may be mailed to Terry Tucker at 175 Austin Road in Lafayette, or to Liberty Cemetery Fund at Wellworth Bank. The Budget Committee will meet Monday evening at 5 in the Administration Building Meeting Room. The Committee of the Whole of the County Commission of Macon County will meet Monday night at 6:30 in the Legislative Meeting Room at the Administration Building. Southern Cruisers Riding Club will have a benefit ride Saturday leaving from 1115 Shady Cove Road in Castalian Springs. Registration starts at 9. The Mount Hermon Community Center will have a dance Saturday night featuring Moonlight Nights. Doors open at 6 and the dance starts at 7. 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
1: This is your evening weather forecast. Today's high was near 81, while tonight we have a chance of showers and thunderstorms with patchy fog overnight, otherwise mostly cloudy with a low around 65 and the chance of precipitation is at 30%. Thursday, a chance of showers with thunderstorms also possible, patchy fog before 9 a.m., otherwise mostly cloudy with a high near 81 degrees and the chance of precipitation is at 40%.
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Somewhere over the radio, she's Lainey Wilson. I'm Chris Matthews. New country coming up from just the coolest new artist. Zach Top is his name, south of Sanity, up after Scotty McCreary.

0: He's awesome. He's Zach Top there. South of Sanity, Chris Matthews, throwing some good news out into your world. And, well, as a Canadian woman recently gave birth on the highway because, not because she couldn't get to the maternity ward on time, but because there was no one working in the maternity ward. They were so short on staff, the hospital was closed. So Mariah had to give birth to her baby Liam right there. Right there on the side of the road. Now, Mariah got him breathing, took care of everything. Firefighters then arrived about 10 minutes later, took over. Family is doing well, which was what makes this a good news story. But what's that say about the economy when we're forced to have highway babies?
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1: This is your evening weather forecast. Today's high was near 81, while tonight we have a chance of showers and thunderstorms with patchy fog overnight, otherwise mostly cloudy with a low around 65 and the chance of precipitation is at 30%. Thursday, a chance of showers with thunderstorms also possible, patchy fog before 9 a.m., otherwise mostly cloudy with a high near 81 degrees and the chance of precipitation is at 40%.
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0: Chris and Preston, your buddies in Low Cash there, and Hometown Home. I'm Chris Matthews. So it ain't Johnny Denver and a Rocky Mountain High. We've got instead Co Wetzel helping out Corey Kent and getting a little lower. First, Billy Currington, Love Done Gone, is up next.
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15: This is your evening weather forecast. Today's high was near 81, while tonight we have a chance of showers and thunderstorms with patchy fog overnight, otherwise mostly cloudy with a low around 65 and the chance of precipitation is at 30%. Thursday, a chance of showers with thunderstorms also possible. Patchy fog before 9 a.m., otherwise mostly cloudy with a high near 81 degrees, and the chance of precipitation is at 40%.
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0: Don't you tell on me, Jason Aldean there. Chris Matthews wrapping things up. Happy Wednesday. I hate how you look moving on. He's not throwing shade, but he is a little sad that he let her go. New country from Josh Ross is next.
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2: In your calendar of events today, Brother Easton Drennan will preach at Friendship Missionary Baptist Church Sunday at 11. Brother James Harrison will preach at Day's Crossroads Missionary Baptist Church Sunday at 11. Brother Brody Clairday will preach at Meadowville Missionary Baptist Church Sunday at 11. Brother Thomas Apple will preach at Union Missionary Baptist Church Sunday at 11. Friendship Missionary Baptist Church will have a benefit gospel singing for Sister Jana Austin Friday night at 7. Liberty Cemetery is in need of donations for upkeep, and those may be mailed to Terry Tucker at 175 Austin Road in Lafayette, or to Liberty Cemetery Fund at Wellworth Bank. The Budget Committee will meet Monday evening at 5 in the Administration Building Meeting Room. The Committee of the Whole of the County Commission of Macon County will meet Monday night at 6:30 in the Legislative Meeting Room at the Administration Building. Southern Cruisers Riding Club will have a benefit ride Saturday leaving from 1115 Shady Cove Road in Castalion Springs. Registration starts at 9. The Mount Hermon Community Center will have a dance Saturday night featuring Moonlight Nights. Doors open at 6 and the dance starts at 7. During the month of May, Macon Community Hospital is offering free vitamin D screenings. No appointments required, just drop by Monday through Friday between 7 and 5. 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Hours are Monday through Saturday, 10 until 7.
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2: This is your evening weather forecast. Today's high was near 81, while tonight we have a chance of showers and thunderstorms with patchy fog overnight, otherwise mostly cloudy with a low around 65 and the chance of precipitation is at 30%. Thursday, a chance of showers with thunderstorms also possible, patchy fog before 9 a.m., otherwise mostly cloudy with a high near 81 degrees and the chance of precipitation is at 40%.
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0: Yeah, wish you well there, Vincent Mason. It's Chris Matthews with the powerful new song from Dan and Shay coming up here in just a little bit. If you need someone, say so. And if you want to see a powerful video from the duo about, I guess, just the importance of being aware when people in your life are struggling and mental health and all of that, just Google it. Look it up. The Say So video from Dan and Shay. Got that coming up first. Dylan Scott is up next.
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9: In your calendar of events today, Brother Easton Drennan will preach at Friendship Missionary Baptist Church Sunday at 11. Brother James Harrison will preach at Day's Crossroads Missionary Baptist Church Sunday at 11. Brother Brody Clairday will preach at Meadowville Missionary Baptist Church Sunday at 11. Brother Thomas Apple will preach at Union Missionary Baptist Church Sunday at 11. Friendship Missionary Baptist Church will have a benefit gospel singing for Sister Jana Austin Friday night at 7. Liberty Cemetery is in need of donations for upkeep, and those may be mailed to Terry Tucker at 175 Austin Road in Lafayette or to Liberty Cemetery Fund at Wellworth Bank. The Budget Committee will meet Monday evening at 5 in the Administration Building meeting room. The Committee of the Whole of the County Commission of Macon County will meet Monday night at 6:30 in the Legislative Meeting Room at the Administration Building. Southern Cruisers Riding Club will have a benefit ride Saturday leaving from 1115 Shady Cove Road in Castalian Springs. Registration starts at 9. The Mount Hermon Community Center will have a dance Saturday night featuring Moonlight Nights. Doors open at 6 and the dance starts at 7. During the month of May, Macon Community Hospital is offering free vitamin D screenings. 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
10: This is your evening weather forecast. Today's high was near 81, while tonight we have a chance of showers and thunderstorms with patchy fog overnight, otherwise mostly cloudy with a low around 65 and the chance of precipitation is at 30%. Thursday, a chance of showers with thunderstorms also possible. Patchy fog before 9 a.m., otherwise mostly cloudy with a high near 81 degrees, and the chance of precipitation is at 40%.
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21: This is your evening weather forecast. Today's high was near 81, while tonight we have a chance of showers and thunderstorms with patchy fog overnight, otherwise mostly cloudy with a low around 65 and the chance of precipitation is at 30%. Thursday, a chance of showers with thunderstorms also possible. Patchy fog before 9 a.m., otherwise mostly cloudy with a high near 81 degrees, and the chance of precipitation is at 40%.
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0: Singing for Sister Jana Austin, Friday night at 7. Liberty Cemetery is in need of donations for upkeep, and those may be mailed to Terry Tucker at 175 Austin Road in Lafayette, or to Liberty Cemetery Fund at Wellworth Bank. The Budget Committee will meet Monday evening at 5 in the Administration Building Meeting Room. The Committee of the Whole of the County Commission of Macon County will meet Monday night at 6:30 in the Legislative Meeting Room at the Administration Building. Southern Cruisers Riding Club will have a benefit ride Saturday leaving from 1115 Shady Cove Road in Castalion Springs. Registration starts at 9. The Mount Hermon Community Center will have a dance Saturday night featuring Moonlight Nights. Doors open at 6 and the dance starts at 7. During the month of May, Macon Community Hospital is offering free vitamin D screenings. 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
2: This is your evening weather forecast. Today's high was near 81, while tonight we have a chance of showers and thunderstorms with patchy fog overnight, otherwise mostly cloudy with a low around 65 and the chance of precipitation is at 30%. Thursday, a chance of showers with thunderstorms also possible. Patchy fog before 9 a.m., otherwise mostly cloudy with a high near 81 degrees, and the chance of precipitation is at 40%.
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1: This is your evening weather forecast. Today's high was near 81, while tonight we have a chance of showers and thunderstorms with patchy fog overnight, otherwise mostly cloudy with a low around 65 and the chance of precipitation is at 30%. Thursday, a chance of showers with thunderstorms also possible. Patchy fog before 9 a.m., otherwise mostly cloudy with a high near 81 degrees, and the chance of precipitation is at 40%.

But you made me turn this truck around. Jordan Davis hightailing himself out of a bad situation. Stand by, Morgan Wallen. Don't we need some Morgan Wallen? Yeah, we got that next.

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11: In your calendar of events today, Brother Easton Drennan will preach at Friendship Missionary Baptist Church Sunday at 11. Brother James Harrison will preach at Day's Crossroads Missionary Baptist Church Sunday at 11. Brother Brody Clairday will preach at Meadowville Missionary Baptist Church Sunday at 11. Brother Thomas Apple will preach at Union Missionary Baptist Church Sunday at 11. Friendship Missionary Baptist Church will have a benefit gospel singing for Sister Jana Austin Friday night at 7. Liberty Cemetery is in need of donations for upkeep, and those may be mailed to Terry Tucker at 175 Austin Road in Lafayette or to Liberty Cemetery Fund at Wellworth Bank. The Budget Committee will meet Monday evening at 5 in the Administration Building Meeting Room. The Committee of the Whole of the County Commission of Macon County will meet Monday night at 6:30 in the Legislative Meeting Room at the Administration Building. Southern Cruisers Riding Club will have a benefit ride Saturday leaving from 1115 Shady Cove Road in Castalion Springs. Registration starts at 9. The Mount Hermon Community Center will have a dance Saturday night featuring Moonlight Nights. Doors open at 6 and the dance starts at 7. During the month of May, Macon Community Hospital is offering free vitamin D screenings. 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
12: This is your evening weather forecast. Today's high was near 81, while tonight we have a chance of showers and thunderstorms with patchy fog overnight, otherwise mostly cloudy with a low around 65 and the chance of precipitation is at 30%. Thursday, a chance of showers with thunderstorms also possible. Patchy fog before 9 a.m., otherwise mostly cloudy with a high near 81 degrees, and the chance of precipitation is at 40%.
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7: This is your evening weather forecast. Today's high was near 81, while tonight we have a chance of showers and thunderstorms with patchy fog overnight, otherwise mostly cloudy with a low around 65 and the chance of precipitation is at 30%. Thursday, a chance of showers with thunderstorms also possible, patchy fog before 9 a.m., otherwise mostly cloudy with a high near 81 degrees and the chance of precipitation is at 40%.
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2: In your calendar of events today, Brother Easton Drennan will preach at Friendship Missionary Baptist Church Sunday at 11. Brother James Harrison will preach at Day's Crossroads Missionary Baptist Church Sunday at 11. Brother Brody Clairday will preach at Meadowville Missionary Baptist Church Sunday at 11. Brother Thomas Apple will preach at Union Missionary Baptist Church Sunday at 11. Friendship Missionary Baptist Church will have a benefit gospel singing for Sister Jana Austin Friday night at 7. Liberty Cemetery is in need of donations for upkeep, and those may be mailed to Terry Tucker at 175 Austin Road in Lafayette, or to Liberty Cemetery Fund at Wellworth Bank. The Budget Committee will meet Monday evening at 5 in the Administration Building Meeting Room. The Committee of the Whole of the County Commission of Macon County will meet Monday night at 6:30 in the Legislative Meeting Room at the Administration Building. Southern Cruisers Riding Club will have a benefit ride Saturday leaving from 1115 Shady Cove Road in Castalion Springs. Registration starts at 9. The Mount Hermon Community Center will have a dance Saturday night featuring Moonlight Nights. Doors open at 6 and the dance starts at 7. 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

0: cloudy with a high near 81 degrees, and the chance of precipitation is at 40%.
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8: In your calendar of events today, Brother Easton Drennan will preach at Friendship Missionary Baptist Church Sunday at 11. Brother James Harrison will preach at Day's Crossroads Missionary Baptist Church Sunday at 11. Brother Brody Clairday will preach at Meadowville Missionary Baptist Church Sunday at 11. Brother Thomas Apple will preach at Union Missionary Baptist Church Sunday at 11. Friendship Missionary Baptist Church will have a benefit gospel singing for Sister Jana Austin Friday night at 7. Liberty Cemetery is in need of donations for upkeep, and those may be mailed to Terry Tucker at 175 Austin Road in Lafayette or to Liberty Cemetery Fund at Wellworth Bank. The Budget Committee will meet Monday evening at 5 in the Administration Building meeting room. The Committee of the Whole of the County Commission of Macon County will meet Monday night at 6:30 in the Legislative Meeting Room at the Administration Building. Southern Cruisers Riding Club will have a benefit ride Saturday leaving from 1115 Shady Cove Road in Castalion Springs. Registration starts at 9. The Mount Hermon Community Center will have a dance Saturday night featuring Moonlight Nights. Doors open at 6 and the dance starts at 7. During the month of May, Macon Community Hospital is offering free vitamin D screenings. 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
9: This is your overnight weather forecast. We have a chance of showers and thunderstorms tonight with patchy fog overnight. Otherwise, mostly cloudy with a low around 65 and the chance of precipitation will be at 30%. Thursday, a chance of showers with thunderstorms also possible. Patchy fog before 9 a.m., otherwise mostly cloudy with a high near 81 and the chance of precipitation is at 40%. While Thursday night, we're looking at mostly cloudy skies with a low around 63 degrees.
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0: darling.
1: That's Chase Matthew with Darlin'. Luke Combs right before that. I'm Rich Krieger. Coming up, the story of Japanese robot wolves. Also, we'll hear from George Burge.
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3: In your calendar of events today, Brother Dwayne Gregory will preach at Sunrise Missionary Baptist Church Sunday at 11. Brother Easton Drennan will preach at Friendship Missionary Baptist Church Sunday at 11. Brother James Harrison will preach at Day's Crossroads Missionary Baptist Church Sunday at 11. Brother Brody Clarity will preach at Meadowville Missionary Baptist Church Sunday at 11. Brother Thomas Apple will preach at Union Missionary Baptist Church Sunday at 11. Friendship Missionary Baptist Church will have a benefit gospel singing for Sister Jana Austin Friday night at 7. Anyone interested in the upkeep of Pirtle Cemetery, please send donations to Pirtle Cemetery Fund, care of Clara Cherry Willis at 1486 Williams Road in Lafayette. Liberty Cemetery is in need of donations for upkeep, and those may be mailed to Terry Tucker at 175 Austin Road in Lafayette, or made to Liberty Cemetery Fund at Wellworth Bank. The Budget Committee will meet Monday evening at 5 in the Administration Building Meeting Room. The Committee of the Whole of the County Commission of Macon County will meet Monday night at 6:30 in the Legislative Meeting Room in the Administration Building. You're invited to the new jail's open house tomorrow from 4 until 6. Come by and tour the new jail facility. The meeting area will be at the 911 building next to the Sheriff's Office. Lafayette Masonic Lodge No. 543 will have an all-you-can-eat pancake breakfast at the lodge Saturday morning from 7 until 10. It's $10 a person and kids eat free. The Lafayette Merchants Car Show in the Square will be Saturday from 2 until 5. For more information, call 615-572-4422.
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6: This is your overnight weather forecast. We have a chance of showers and thunderstorms tonight with patchy fog overnight. Otherwise, mostly cloudy with a low around 65 and the chance of precipitation will be at 30%. Thursday, a chance of showers with thunderstorms also possible. Patchy fog before 9 a.m., otherwise mostly cloudy with a high near 81 and the chance of precipitation is at 40%. While Thursday night, we're looking at mostly cloudy skies with a low around 63 degrees.
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0: That's Hella Langley and Morgan Wallen. I can't love you anymore. I'm Rich Krieger. 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
2: In your calendar of events today, Brother Dwayne Gregory will preach at Sunrise Missionary Baptist Church Sunday at 11. Brother Easton Drennan will preach at Friendship Missionary Baptist Church Sunday at 11. Brother James Harrison will preach at Days Crossroads Missionary Baptist Church Sunday at 11. Brother Brody Clarity will preach at Meadowville Missionary Baptist Church Sunday at 11. Brother Thomas Apple will preach at Union Missionary Baptist Church Sunday at 11. Friendship Missionary Baptist Church will have a benefit gospel singing for Sister Jana Austin Friday night at 7. Anyone interested in the upkeep of Pirtle Cemetery, please send donations to Pirtle Cemetery Fund, care of Clara Cherry Willis at 1486 Williams Road in Lafayette. Liberty Cemetery is in need of donations for upkeep, and those may be mailed to Terry Tucker at 175 Austin Road in Lafayette, or made to Liberty Cemetery Fund at Wellworth Bank. The Budget Committee will meet Monday evening at 5 in the Administration Building meeting room. The Committee of the Whole of the County Commission of Macon County will meet Monday night at 6:30 in the Legislative Meeting Room in the Administration Building. You're invited to the new jail's open house tomorrow from 4 until 6. Come by and tour the new jail facility. The meeting area will be at the 911 building next to the Sheriff's Office. Lafayette Masonic Lodge No. 543 will have an all-you-can-eat pancake breakfast at the lodge Saturday morning from 7 until 10. It's $10 a person and kids eat free. The Lafayette Merchants Car Show in the Square will be Saturday from 2 until 5. For more information, call 615-572-4422.
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4: This is your overnight weather forecast. We have a chance of showers and thunderstorms tonight with patchy fog overnight. Otherwise, mostly cloudy with a low around 65, and the chance of precipitation will be at 30%. Thursday, a chance of showers with thunderstorms also possible. Patchy fog before 9 a.m., otherwise mostly cloudy with a high near 81, and the chance of precipitation is at 40%. While Thursday night, we're looking at mostly cloudy skies with a low around 63 degrees.
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9: In your calendar of events today, Brother Dwayne Gregory will preach at Sunrise Missionary Baptist Church Sunday at 11. Brother Easton Drennan will preach at Friendship Missionary Baptist Church Sunday at 11. Brother James Harrison will preach at Days Crossroads Missionary Baptist Church Sunday at 11. Brother Brody Clarity will preach at Meadowville Missionary Baptist Church Sunday at 11. Brother Thomas Apple will preach at Union Missionary Baptist Church Sunday at 11. Friendship Missionary Baptist Church will have a benefit gospel singing for Sister Jana Austin Friday night at 7. Anyone interested in the upkeep of Pirtle Cemetery, please send donations to Pirtle Cemetery Fund, care of Clara Cherry Willis at 1486 Williams Road in Lafayette. Liberty Cemetery is in need of donations for upkeep, and those may be mailed to Terry Tucker at 175 Austin Road in Lafayette, or made to Liberty Cemetery Fund at Wellworth Bank. The Budget Committee will meet Monday evening at 5 in the Administration Building Meeting Room. The Committee of the Whole of the County Commission of Macon County will meet Monday night at 6:30 in the Legislative Meeting Room in the Administration Building. You're invited to the new jail's open house tomorrow from 4 until 6. Come by and tour the new jail facility. The meeting area will be at the 911 building next to the sheriff's office. Lafayette Masonic Lodge number 543 will have an all-you-can-eat pancake breakfast at the lodge Saturday morning from 7 until 10. It's $10 a person and kids eat free. The Lafayette Merchants Car Show in the Square will be Saturday from 2 until 5. For more information, call 615-572-4422.
10: This is your overnight weather forecast. We have a chance of showers and thunderstorms tonight with patchy fog overnight. Otherwise, mostly cloudy with a low around 65 and the chance of precipitation will be at 30%. Thursday, a chance of showers with thunderstorms also possible. Patchy fog before 9 a.m., otherwise mostly cloudy with a high near 81 and the chance of precipitation is at 40%. While Thursday night, we're looking at mostly cloudy skies with a low around 63 degrees.
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0: If you like country like we like country, we know you'll like it here. 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

0: That's Alexandra Kay with Straight for the Heart. Right before that, Nate Smith. I'm Rich Krieger. Coming up, if you haven't paid your child support, don't expect to fly out of the country anytime soon. Also, we'll hear from Tucker Wetmore.
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2: In your calendar of events today, Brother Dwayne Gregory will preach at Sunrise Missionary Baptist Church Sunday at 11. Brother Easton Drennan will preach at Friendship Missionary Baptist Church Sunday at 11. Brother James Harrison will preach at Days Crossroads Missionary Baptist Church Sunday at 11. Brother Brody Clarity will preach at Meadowville Missionary Baptist Church Sunday at 11. Brother Thomas Apple will preach at Union Missionary Baptist Church Sunday at 11. Friendship Missionary Baptist Church will have a benefit gospel singing for Sister Jana Austin Friday night at 7. Anyone interested in the upkeep of Pirtle Cemetery, please send donations to Pirtle Cemetery Fund, care of Clara Cherry Willis at 1486 Williams Road in Lafayette. Liberty Cemetery is in need of donations for upkeep, and those may be mailed to Terry Tucker at 175 Austin Road in Lafayette, or made to Liberty Cemetery Fund at Wellworth Bank. The Budget Committee will meet Monday evening at 5 in the Administration Building meeting room. The Committee of the Whole of the County Commission of Macon County will meet Monday night at 6:30 in the Legislative Meeting Room in the Administration Building. You're invited to the new jail's open house tomorrow from 4 until 6. Come by and tour the new jail facility. The meeting area will be at the 911 building next to the Sheriff's Office. Lafayette Masonic Lodge No. 543 will have an all-you-can-eat pancake breakfast at the lodge Saturday morning from 7 until 10. It's $10 a person and kids eat free. The Lafayette Merchants Car Show in the Square will be Saturday from 2 until 5. For more information, call 615-572-4422.
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2: This is your overnight weather forecast. We have a chance of showers and thunderstorms tonight with patchy fog overnight. Otherwise, mostly cloudy with a low around 65, and the chance of precipitation will be at 30%. Thursday, a chance of showers with thunderstorms also possible. Patchy fog before 9 a.m., otherwise mostly cloudy with a high near 81, and the chance of precipitation is at 40%. While Thursday night, we're looking at mostly cloudy skies with a low around 63 degrees.
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0: irritated. 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I'm telling you. Better him than me, actually.
1: 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What a concept. 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

Are you feeling country all over? Well, you better be. Otherwise, we're not doing our job. We're Country 102.

0: That's Chris Jansen with his latest single, Me and a Beer. I'm Rich Krieger. Cody Johnson, The Fall, is next.
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2: In your calendar of events today, Brother Dwayne Gregory will preach at Sunrise Missionary Baptist Church Sunday at 11. Brother Easton Drennan will preach at Friendship Missionary Baptist Church Sunday at 11. Brother James Harrison will preach at Days Crossroads Missionary Baptist Church Sunday at 11. Brother Brody Clarity will preach at Meadowville Missionary Baptist Church Sunday at 11. Brother Thomas Apple will preach at Union Missionary Baptist Church Sunday at 11. Friendship Missionary Baptist Church will have a benefit gospel singing for Sister Jana Austin Friday night at 7. Anyone interested in the upkeep of Pirtle Cemetery, please send donations to Pirtle Cemetery Fund, care of Clara Cherry Willis at 1486 Williams Road in Lafayette. Liberty Cemetery is in need of donations for upkeep, and those may be mailed to Terry Tucker at 175 Austin Road in Lafayette, or made to Liberty Cemetery Fund at Wellworth Bank. The Budget Committee will meet Monday evening at 5 in the Administration Building Meeting Room. The Committee of the Whole of the County Commission of Macon County will meet Monday night at 6:30 in the Legislative Meeting Room in the Administration Building. You're invited to the new jail's open house tomorrow from 4 until 6. Come by and tour the new jail facility. The meeting area will be at the 911 building next to the Sheriff's Office. Lafayette Masonic Lodge No. 543 will have an all-you-can-eat pancake breakfast at the

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2: This is your overnight weather forecast. We have a chance of showers and thunderstorms tonight with patchy fog overnight. Otherwise, mostly cloudy with a low around 65, and the chance of precipitation will be at 30%. Thursday, a chance of showers with thunderstorms also possible. Patchy fog before 9 a.m., otherwise mostly cloudy with a high near 81, and the chance of precipitation is at 40%. While Thursday night, we're looking at mostly cloudy skies with a low around 63 degrees.
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0: Hey, this is Dolly Parton, and you're listening to Country 102. 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
1: This is your overnight weather forecast. We have a chance of showers and thunderstorms tonight with patchy fog overnight. Otherwise, mostly cloudy with a low around 65, and the chance of precipitation will be at 30%. Thursday, a chance of showers with thunderstorms also possible. Patchy fog before 9 a.m., otherwise mostly cloudy with a high near 81, and the chance of precipitation is at 40%. While Thursday night, we're looking at mostly cloudy skies with a low around 63 degrees.

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0: That's Luke Combs with my new favorite song, Be By You. David Lee Murphy right before that. I'm Rich Krieger. Pretty well-known fact, Cody Johnson loves to hunt, and his most recent trip took him to Alaska. Cody said, quote, 10 days deep in the Alaskan wilderness chasing grizzlies, trip of a lifetime. He's going to be posting the full video soon on the Chasing Legends YouTube channel. Coming up, Jelly Roll, also Megan Maroney.
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10: In your calendar of events today, Brother Dwayne Gregory will preach at Sunrise Missionary Baptist Church Sunday at 11. Brother Easton Drennan will preach at Friendship Missionary Baptist Church Sunday at 11. Brother James Harrison will preach at Days Crossroads Missionary Baptist Church Sunday at 11. Brother Brody Clarity will preach at Meadowville Missionary Baptist Church Sunday at 11. Brother Thomas Apple will preach at Union Missionary Baptist Church Sunday at 11. Friendship Missionary Baptist Church will have a benefit gospel singing for Sister Jana Austin Friday night at 7. Anyone interested in the upkeep of Pirtle Cemetery, please send donations to Pirtle Cemetery Fund, care of Clara Cherry Willis at 1486 Williams Road in Lafayette. Liberty Cemetery is in need of donations for upkeep, and those may be mailed to Terry Tucker at 175 Austin Road in Lafayette, or made to Liberty Cemetery Fund at Wellworth Bank. The Budget Committee will meet Monday evening at 5 in the Administration Building Meeting Room. The Committee of the Whole of the County Commission of Macon County will meet Monday night at 6:30 in the Legislative Meeting Room in the Administration Building. You're invited to the new jail's open house tomorrow from 4 until 6. Come by and tour the new jail facility. The meeting area will be at the 911 building next to the sheriff's office. Lafayette Masonic Lodge No. 543 will have an all-you-can-eat pancake breakfast at the lodge Saturday morning from 7 until 10. It's $10 a person and kids eat free. The Lafayette Merchants Car Show in the Square will be Saturday from 2 until 5. For more information, call 615-572-4422.
11: This is your overnight weather forecast. We have a chance of showers and thunderstorms tonight with patchy fog overnight. Otherwise, mostly cloudy with a low around 65 and the chance of precipitation will be at 30%. Thursday, a chance of showers with thunderstorms also possible. Patchy fog before 9 a.m., otherwise mostly cloudy with a high near 81 and the chance of precipitation is at 40%. While Thursday night, we're looking at mostly cloudy skies with a low around 63 degrees.
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0: That's Megan Maroney with Beautiful Things. Jelly Roll, Heart of Stone. Right before that, I'm Rich Krieger. Coming up, Tarot AI. Also, we'll hear from Corey Kent.
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2: In your calendar of events today, Brother Dwayne Gregory will preach at Sunrise Missionary Baptist Church Sunday at 11. Brother Easton Drennan will preach at Friendship Missionary Baptist Church Sunday at 11. Brother James Harrison will preach at Days Crossroads Missionary Baptist Church Sunday at 11. Brother Brody Clarity will preach at Meadowville Missionary Baptist Church Sunday at 11. Brother Thomas Apple will preach at Union Missionary Baptist Church Sunday at 11. Friendship Missionary Baptist Church will have a benefit gospel singing for Sister Jana Austin Friday night at 7. Anyone interested in the upkeep of Pirtle Cemetery, please send donations to Pirtle Cemetery Fund, care of Clara Cherry Willis at 1486 Williams Road in Lafayette. Liberty Cemetery is in need of donations for upkeep, and those may be mailed to Terry Tucker at 175 Austin Road in Lafayette, or made to Liberty Cemetery Fund at Wellworth Bank. The Budget Committee will meet Monday evening at 5 in the Administration Building meeting room. The Committee of the Whole of the County Commission of Macon County will meet Monday night at 6:30 in the Legislative Meeting Room in the Administration Building. You're invited to the new jail's open house tomorrow from 4 until 6. Come by and tour the new jail facility. The meeting area will be at the 911 building next to the Sheriff's Office. Lafayette Masonic Lodge No. 543 will have an all-you-can-eat pancake breakfast at the lodge Saturday morning from 7 until 10. It's $10 a person and kids eat free. The Lafayette Merchants Car Show in the Square will be Saturday from 2 until 5. For more information, call 615-572-4422.

0: Hey, this is Dolly Parton, and you're listening to Country 102. 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
2: This is your overnight weather forecast. We have a chance of showers and thunderstorms tonight with patchy fog overnight. Otherwise, mostly cloudy with a low around 65 and the chance of precipitation will be at 30%. Thursday, a chance of showers with thunderstorms also possible. Patchy fog before 9 a.m., otherwise mostly cloudy with a high near 81 and the chance of precipitation is at 40%. While Thursday night, we're looking at mostly cloudy skies with a low around 63 degrees.
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0: That's Jason Aldean. Don't tell on me. I'm Rich Krieger. Jordan Davis up next.
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2: In your calendar of events today, Brother Dwayne Gregory will preach at Sunrise Missionary Baptist Church Sunday at 11. Brother Easton Drennan will preach at Friendship Missionary Baptist Church Sunday at 11. Brother James Harrison will preach at Days Crossroads Missionary Baptist Church Sunday at 11. Brother Brody Clarity.

0: at Wellworth Bank. The Budget Committee will meet Monday evening at 5 in the Administration Building meeting room. The Committee of the Whole of the County Commission of Macon County will meet Monday night at 6:30 in the Legislative Meeting Room in the Administration Building. You're invited to the new jail's open house tomorrow from 4 until 6. Come by and tour the new jail facility. The meeting area will be at the 911 building next to the Sheriff's Office. Lafette Masonic Lodge No. 543 will have an all-you-can-eat pancake breakfast at the lodge Saturday morning from 7 until 10. It's $10 a person and kids eat free. The Lafette Merchants Car Show in the Square will be Saturday from 2 until 5. For more information, call 615-572-4422.
1: What do I cherish? Precious moments watching Dad read to my little Eric. 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
2: This is your overnight weather forecast. We have a chance of showers and thunderstorms tonight with patchy fog overnight. Otherwise, mostly cloudy with a low around 65 and the chance of precipitation will be at 30%. Thursday, a chance of showers with thunderstorms also possible. Patchy fog before 9 a.m. Otherwise, mostly cloudy with a high near 81 and the chance of precipitation is at 40%. While Thursday night, we're looking at mostly cloudy skies with a low around 63 degrees.
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1: This is your overnight weather forecast. We have a chance of showers and thunderstorms tonight with patchy fog overnight. Otherwise, mostly cloudy with a low around 65, and the chance of precipitation will be at 30%. Thursday, a chance of showers with thunderstorms also possible. Patchy fog before 9 a.m., otherwise mostly cloudy with a high near 81, and the chance of precipitation is at 40%. While Thursday night, we're looking at mostly cloudy skies with a low around 63 degrees.

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2: In your calendar of events today, Brother Dwayne Gregory will preach at Sunrise Missionary Baptist Church Sunday at 11. Brother Easton Drennan will preach at Friendship Missionary Baptist Church Sunday at 11. Brother James Harrison will preach at Days Crossroads Missionary Baptist Church Sunday at 11. Brother Brody Clarity will preach at Meadowville Missionary Baptist Church Sunday at 11. Brother Thomas Apple will preach at Union Missionary Baptist Church Sunday at 11. Friendship Missionary Baptist Church will have a benefit gospel singing for Sister Jana Austin Friday night at 7. Anyone interested in the upkeep of Pirtle Cemetery, please send donations to Pirtle Cemetery Fund, care of Clara Cherry Willis at 1486 Williams Road in Lafayette. Liberty Cemetery is in need of donations for upkeep, and those may be mailed to Terry Tucker at 175 Austin Road in Lafayette, or made to Liberty Cemetery Fund at Wellworth Bank. The Budget Committee will meet Monday evening at 5 in the Administration Building Meeting Room. The Committee of the Whole of the County Commission of Macon County will meet Monday night at 6:30 in the Legislative Meeting Room in the Administration Building. You're invited to the new jail's open house tomorrow from 4 until 6. Come by and tour the new jail facility. The meeting area will be at the 911 building next to the Sheriff's Office. Lafayette Masonic Lodge number 543 will have an all-you-can-eat pancake breakfast at the lodge Saturday morning from 7 until 10. It's $10 a person and kids eat free. The Lafayette Merchants Car Show in the Square will be Saturday from 2 until 5. For more information, call 615-572-4422.
3: This is your overnight weather forecast. We have a chance of showers and thunderstorms tonight with patchy fog overnight. Otherwise, mostly cloudy with a low around 65 and the chance of precipitation will be at 30%. Thursday, a chance of showers with thunderstorms also possible. Patchy fog before 9 a.m. Otherwise, mostly cloudy with a high near 81 and the chance of precipitation is at 40%. While Thursday night, we're looking at mostly cloudy skies with a low around 63 degrees.
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1: 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I'm Rich Krieger. 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I'll tell you what that is. 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
3: In your calendar of events today, Brother Dwayne Gregory will preach at Sunrise Missionary Baptist Church Sunday at 11. Brother Easton Drennan will preach at Friendship Missionary Baptist Church Sunday at 11. Brother James Harrison will preach at Days Crossroads Missionary Baptist Church Sunday at 11. Brother Brody Clarity will preach at Meadowville Missionary Baptist Church Sunday at 11. Brother Thomas Apple will preach at Union Missionary Baptist Church Sunday at 11. Friendship Missionary Baptist Church will have a benefit gospel singing for Sister Jana Austin Friday night at 7. Anyone interested in the upkeep of Pirtle Cemetery, please send donations to Pirtle Cemetery Fund, care of Clara Cherry Willis at 1486 Williams Road in Lafayette. Liberty Cemetery is in need of donations for upkeep, and those may be mailed to Terry Tucker at 175 Austin Road in Lafayette, or made to Liberty Cemetery Fund at Wellworth Bank. The Budget Committee will meet Monday evening at 5 in the Administration Building Meeting Room. The Committee of the Whole of the County Commission of Macon County will meet Monday night at 6:30 in the Legislative Meeting Room in the Administration Building. You're invited to the new jail's open house tomorrow from 4 until 6. Come by and tour the new jail facility. The meeting area will be at the 911 building next to the sheriff's office. Lafayette Masonic Lodge number 543 will have an all-you-can-eat pancake breakfast at the lodge Saturday morning from 7 until 10. It's $10 a person and kids eat free. The Lafayette Merchants Car Show in the Square will be Saturday from 2 until 5. For more information, call 615-572-4422. 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
4: This is your overnight weather forecast. We have a chance of showers and thunderstorms tonight with patchy fog overnight. Otherwise, mostly cloudy with a low around 65, and the chance of precipitation will be at 30%. Thursday, a chance of showers with thunderstorms also possible. Patchy fog before 9 a.m., otherwise mostly cloudy with a high near 81 and the chance of precipitation is at 40%. While Thursday night, we're looking at mostly cloudy skies with a low around 63 degrees.
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0: That's Morgan Wallen with Don't Lee, Miranda Lambert right before that. I'm Rich Krieger. Another hour's worth of great country music on the way. We'll kick it off with Hudson Westbrook.
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2: In your calendar of events today, Brother Dwayne Gregory will preach at Sunrise Missionary Baptist Church Sunday at 11. Brother Easton Drennan will preach at Friendship Missionary Baptist Church Sunday at 11. Brother James Harrison will preach at Days Crossroads Missionary Baptist Church Sunday at 11. Brother Brody Clarity will preach at Meadowville Missionary Baptist Church Sunday at 11. Brother Thomas Apple will preach at Union Missionary Baptist Church Sunday at 11. Friendship Missionary Baptist Church will have a benefit gospel singing for Sister Jana Austin Friday night at 7. Anyone interested in the upkeep of Pirtle Cemetery, please send donations to Pirtle Cemetery Fund, care of Clara Cherry Willis at 1486 Williams Road in Lafayette. Liberty Cemetery is in need of donations for upkeep, and those may be mailed to Terry Tucker at 175 Austin Road in Lafayette, or made to Liberty Cemetery Fund at Wellworth Bank.

0: Have an all-you-can-eat pancake breakfast at the lodge Saturday morning from 7 until 10. 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For more information, call 615-572-4422.
1: 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She had someone to believe the best with her. 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
3: This is your overnight weather forecast. We have a chance of showers and thunderstorms tonight with patchy fog overnight. Otherwise, mostly cloudy with a low around 65 and the chance of precipitation will be at 30%. Thursday, a chance of showers with thunderstorms also possible. Patchy fog before 9 a.m., otherwise mostly cloudy with a high near 81 and the chance of precipitation is at 40%. While Thursday night, we're looking at mostly cloudy skies with a low around 63 degrees.
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0: Hey, this is Dolly Parton, and you're listening to Country 102. 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
1: This is your overnight weather forecast. We have a chance of showers and thunderstorms tonight with patchy fog overnight. Otherwise, mostly cloudy with a low around 65, and the chance of precipitation will be at 30%. Thursday, a chance of showers with thunderstorms also possible. Patchy fog before 9 a.m., otherwise mostly cloudy with a high near 81, and the chance of precipitation is at 40%. While Thursday night, we're looking at mostly cloudy skies with a low around 63 degrees.

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That's Ty Myers with Ends of the Earth. I'm Rich Krieger. Coming up behind Megan Maroney's performance at her best friend's wedding. Right now, here's Old Dominion.

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8: In your calendar of events today, Brother Dwayne Gregory will preach at Sunrise Missionary Baptist Church Sunday at 11. Brother Easton Drennan will preach at Friendship Missionary Baptist Church Sunday at 11. Brother James Harrison will preach at Days Crossroads Missionary Baptist Church Sunday at 11. Brother Brody Clarity will preach at Meadowville Missionary Baptist Church Sunday at 11. Brother Thomas Apple will preach at Union Missionary Baptist Church Sunday at 11. Friendship Missionary Baptist Church will have a benefit gospel singing for Sister Jana Austin Friday night at 7. Anyone interested in the upkeep of Pirtle Cemetery, please send donations to Pirtle Cemetery Fund, care of Clara Cherry Willis at 1486 Williams Road in Lafayette. Liberty Cemetery is in need of donations for upkeep, and those may be mailed to Terry Tucker at 175 Austin Road in Lafayette, or made to Liberty Cemetery Fund at Wellworth Bank. The Budget Committee will meet Monday evening at 5 in the Administration Building Meeting Room. The Committee of the Whole of the County Commission of Macon County will meet Monday night at 6:30 in the Legislative Meeting Room in the Administration Building. You're invited to the new jail's open house tomorrow from 4 until 6. Come by and tour the new jail facility. The meeting area will be at the 911 building next to the sheriff's office. Lafette Masonic Lodge number 543 will have an all-you-can-eat pancake breakfast at the lodge Saturday morning from 7 until 10. It's $10 a person and kids eat free. The Lafette Merchants Car Show in the Square will be Saturday from 2 until 5. For more information, call 615-572-4422.
9: This is your overnight weather forecast. We have a chance of showers and thunderstorms tonight with patchy fog overnight. Otherwise, mostly cloudy with a low around 65 and the chance of precipitation will be at 30%. Thursday, a chance of showers with thunderstorms also possible. Patchy fog before 9 a.m., otherwise mostly cloudy with a high near 81 and the chance of precipitation is at 40%. While Thursday night, we're looking at mostly cloudy skies with a low around 63 degrees.
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0: That's Post Malone and Luke Combs with Guy for That. Riley Green right before that. I'm Rich Krieger. Coming up, if you got to get stung, which critter do you want to do the stinging? Also, we'll hear from Vincent Mason.
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2: In your calendar of events today, Brother Dwayne Gregory will preach at Sunrise Missionary Baptist Church Sunday at 11. Brother Easton Drennan will preach at Friendship Missionary Baptist Church Sunday at 11. Brother James Harrison will preach at Days Crossroads Missionary Baptist Church Sunday at 11. Brother Brody Clarity will preach at Meadowville Missionary Baptist Church Sunday at 11. Brother Thomas Apple will preach at Union Missionary Baptist Church Sunday at 11. Friendship Missionary Baptist Church will have a benefit gospel singing for Sister Jana Austin Friday night at 7. Anyone interested in the upkeep of Pirtle Cemetery, please send donations to Pirtle Cemetery Fund, care of Clara Cherry Willis at 1486 Williams Road in Lafayette. Liberty Cemetery is in need of donations for upkeep, and those may be mailed to Terry Tucker at 175 Austin Road in Lafayette, or made to Liberty Cemetery Fund at Wellworth Bank. The Budget Committee will meet Monday evening at 5 in the Administration Building Meeting Room. The Committee of the Whole of the County Commission of Macon County will meet Monday night at 6:30 in the Legislative Meeting Room in the Administration Building. You're invited to the new jail's open house tomorrow from 4 until 6. Come by and tour the new jail facility. The meeting area will be at the 911 building next to the Sheriff's Office. Lafayette Masonic Lodge number 543 will have an all-you-can-eat pancake breakfast at the lodge Saturday morning from 7 until 10. It's $10 a person and kids eat free. The Lafayette Merchants Car Show in the Square will be Saturday from 2 until 5. For more information, call 615-572-4422.

0: Hey, this is Dolly Parton, and you're listening to Country 102. 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
1: This is your overnight weather forecast. We have a chance of showers and thunderstorms tonight with patchy fog overnight. Otherwise, mostly cloudy with a low around 65, and the chance of precipitation will be at 30%. Thursday, a chance of showers with thunderstorms also possible. Patchy fog before 9 a.m., otherwise mostly cloudy with a high near 81, and the chance of precipitation is at 40%. While Thursday night, we're looking at mostly cloudy skies with a low around 63 degrees.
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So how about another song? The best country music is always on Country 102.

0: That's Chris Jansen, Me and a Beer. I'm Rich Krieger. Josh Ross, Hate How You Look, coming up.
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2: In your calendar of events today, Brother Dwayne Gregory will preach at Sunrise Missionary Baptist Church Sunday at 11. Brother Easton Drennan will preach at Friendship Missionary Baptist Church Sunday at 11. Brother James Harrison will preach at Days Crossroads Missionary Baptist Church Sunday at 11. Brother Brody Clarity will preach at Meadowville Missionary Baptist Church Sunday at 11. Brother Thomas Apple will preach at Union Missionary Baptist Church Sunday at 11. Friendship Missionary Baptist Church will have a benefit gospel singing for Sister Jana Austin Friday night at 7. Anyone interested in the upkeep of Pirtle Cemetery, please send donations to Pirtle Cemetery Fund, care of Clara Cherry Willis at 1486 Williams Road in Lafayette. Liberty Cemetery is in need of donations for upkeep, and those may be mailed to Terry Tucker at 175 Austin Road in Lafayette, or made to Liberty Cemetery Fund at Wellworth Bank. The Budget Committee will meet Monday evening at 5 in the Administration Building Meeting Room. The Committee of the Whole of the County Commission of Macon County will meet Monday night at 6:30 in the Legislative Meeting Room in the Administration Building. You're invited to the new jail's open house tomorrow from 4 until 6. Come by and tour the new jail facility. The meeting area will be at the 911 building next to the Sheriff's Office. Lafayette Masonic Lodge No. 543 will have an all-you-can-eat pancake breakfast at the lodge Saturday morning from 7 until 10. It's $10 a person and kids eat free. The Lafayette Merchants Car Show in the Square will be Saturday from 2 until 5. For more information, call 615-572-4422.
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7: This is your overnight weather forecast. We have a chance of showers and thunderstorms tonight with patchy fog overnight. Otherwise, mostly cloudy with a low around 65 and the chance of precipitation will be at 30%. Thursday, a chance of showers with thunderstorms also possible. Patchy fog before 9 a.m., otherwise mostly cloudy with a high near 81 and the chance of precipitation is at 40%. While Thursday night, we're looking at mostly cloudy skies with a low around 63 degrees.
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0: George Burge and Luke Bryan together, Ride, Ride, Ride. If only we could do the story behind the song with George, if he was here.
1: The prize.
0: Hey!
1: I showed up.
0: How do you get Luke Bryan to do a song with you?
1: One night we were on his bus after a show, and Luke told me, he was telling stories, and he told me that he remembered when he was putting out his first album, he was opening for Kenny Chesney, and Chesney said, hey man, you know, ditch your bus tonight, you're gonna fly home with me on the jet. And Luke remembered just being out of his mind excited about it. Luke was like, and now I want to make you feel the same way, so play me a song that I've never heard before.
0: No
1: way. And I went from sitting there in awe to just my heart beating out of my chest. But he said, play that thing again. And that was when I had a pretty good idea that Luke was into the song.
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13: In your calendar of events today, Brother Dwayne Gregory will preach at Sunrise Missionary Baptist Church Sunday at 11. Brother Easton Drennan will preach at Friendship Missionary Baptist Church Sunday at 11. Brother James Harrison will preach at Days Crossroads Missionary Baptist Church Sunday at 11. Brother Brody Clarity will preach at Meadowville Missionary Baptist Church Sunday at 11. Brother Thomas Apple will preach at Union Missionary Baptist Church Sunday at 11. Friendship Missionary Baptist Church will have a benefit gospel singing for Sister Jana Austin Friday night at 7. Anyone interested in the upkeep of Pirtle Cemetery, please send donations to Pirtle Cemetery Fund, care of Clara Cherry Willis at 1486 Williams Road in Lafayette. Liberty Cemetery is in need of donations for upkeep, and those may be mailed to Terry Tucker at 175 Austin Road in Lafayette, or made to Liberty Cemetery Fund at Wellworth Bank. The Budget Committee will meet Monday evening at 5 in the Administration Building meeting room. The Committee of the Whole of the County Commission of Macon County will meet Monday night at 6:30 in the Legislative Meeting Room in the Administration Building. You're invited to the new jail's open house tomorrow from 4 until 6. Come by and tour the new jail facility. The meeting area will be at the 911 building next to the sheriff's office. Lafayette Masonic Lodge No. 543 will have an all-you-can-eat pancake breakfast at the lodge Saturday morning from 7 until 10. It's $10 a person and kids eat free. The Lafayette Merchants Car Show in the Square will be Saturday from 2 until 5. For more information, call 615 572-4422.
8: This is your overnight weather forecast. Partly cloudy tonight with a low around 63 degrees. Friday, a 40% chance of showers and thunderstorms. Partly sunny with a high near 81. Friday night, a chance of showers and thunderstorms. Mostly cloudy with a low around 65 and the chance of precipitation is 70%. Saturday, a chance of showers and thunderstorms. Partly sunny with a high near 78. Chance of precipitation is 60%.
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1: A Cash America pawn employee accused of stealing over $25,000 in cash and jewelry. It happened along Lamar Road as Ariana Tinsley was captured on camera between February to March, making multiple floating cash deposits, but allegedly never taking said funds to the bank. She's also accused of making six fake layaway transactions with multiple employee logins and voiding pawn loans. No court information was available on Tinsley. A man dies by suicide during a search warrant in Nashville. It happened Tuesday morning around 5:30 as SWAT officers entered a Tampa Drive apartment. They found Brandon Sergi, also known as Brandon Hunter, inside a bedroom closet with a pistol. He did not comply with officers to drop the weapon, eventually shooting himself in the head after a police dog was called in. Sergi was under investigation for the homicide of Donzel Young Jr. from late March. I'm Lee Mowen.
0: Number one for news from across the state. 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
1: The TBI reports the Brownsville pre-prom shooting suspect is now in custody. Family members on Wednesday morning turned in DeQuarius DQ Lax. He's accused of shooting six and killing 17-year-old Satura Hayes. The TBI placed Lax on the most wanted list Tuesday. He was indicted on 22 counts, including first-degree murder. Haywood County Schools confirmed Lax was a student before dropping out a while ago. State Senate Speaker and Lieutenant Governor Randy McNally suspending Senator Charlene Oliver Wednesday from the Government Operations Committee. She's also barred from state funds while attending legislative conferences and won't receive per diem for legislative work. Tennessee Senator Jeff Yarbrough was placed on the Joint Government Operations Committee. Late Nashville sports media icon Mark Howard enshrined in the Tennessee Radio Hall of Fame. He was a sports anchor on WTVF for nearly 20 years before his work on WGFX 104.5 The Zone. The fearless, funny, and uniquely entertaining on-air host died in 2022 at the age of 65. I'm Lee Mowen, Tennessee Radio Network News.

Dan. Good morning. Good morning, everyone. 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I'm Don Blankenship. Thanks so much for inviting me into your radio. It is currently 5:34 in the a.m., 68 degrees here in Lafayette. Looks like partly sunny skies today with a high near 82. Partly sunny with a high near 63. And tomorrow Friday, we've got a 40% chance of showers and thunderstorms. Partly sunny with a high near 81. So guess what? Today, knock on wood, there's no mention of rain. And going on in our community, during the month of May, Macon Community Hospital is offering free vitamin D screenings. No appointment is required. Just drop by today or tomorrow between 7 and 5 p.m. You can call 615-666-2147 if you'd like more information. And you've only got today and tomorrow because they're only doing this Monday through Friday during the month of May. Bread of Life Clothing Ministry, located at 630 Coolidge Road, will be open next Tuesday from 10 a.m. to 1 p.m. Everything is free. Please do not bring children under 12 due to safety concerns. Nights to Recovery Narcotics Anonymous meetings will be held tonight at 7 p.m. at 224 River Street in Hartsville, Tennessee. Mount Hermon Community Center will have a dance Saturday night featuring Moonlight Nights. Doors open at 6 and the dance starts at 7. Soulfire Ministries Discounts General Store at 116 Main Street is a nonprofit faith-based store where everyone is welcome. Hours are Monday through Saturday, 10 a.m. to 7 p.m. Southern Cruisers Riding Club will have a benefit ride Saturday, leaving from 1115 Shady Cove Road in Castaing Springs. Registration starts at 9 a.m. The Lafayette Merchants Car Show on the Square will be Saturday from 2 to 5 p.m. For more information, call Philip at 615-572-4422. And I think that's just enough to get us started. We do have more. So sit tight and let's get started. Jump right in, shall we?

0: In your calendar of events today, Brother Dwayne Gregory will preach at Sunrise Missionary Baptist Church Sunday at 11. Brother Easton Drennan will preach at Friendship Missionary Baptist Church Sunday at 11. Brother James Harrison will preach at Days Crossroads Missionary Baptist Church Sunday at 11. Brother Brody Clarity will preach at Meadowville Missionary Baptist Church Sunday at 11. Brother Thomas Apple will preach at Union Missionary Baptist Church Sunday at 11. Friendship Missionary Baptist Church will have a benefit gospel singing for Sister Jana Austin Friday night at 7. Anyone interested in the upkeep of Pirtle Cemetery, please send donations to Pirtle Cemetery Fund, care of Clara Cherry Willis at 1486 Williams Road in Lafayette. Liberty Cemetery is in need of donations for upkeep, and those may be mailed to Terry Tucker at 175 Austin Road in Lafayette, or made to Liberty Cemetery Fund at Wellworth Bank. The Budget Committee will meet Monday evening at 5 in the Administration Building Meeting Room. The Committee of the Whole of the County Commission of Macon County will meet Monday night at 6:30 in the Legislative Meeting Room in the Administration Building. You're invited to the new jail's open house tomorrow from 4 until 6. Come by and tour the new jail facility. The meeting area will be at the 911 building next to the Sheriff's Office. Lafayette Masonic Lodge No. 543 will have an all-you-can-eat pancake breakfast at the lodge Saturday morning from 7 until 10. It's $10 a person and kids eat free. The Lafayette Merchants Car Show in the Square will be Saturday from 2 until 5. For more information, call 615-572-4422.
1: This is your local sports. Our Macon County High School Tiger basketball camp is coming up June 1st through the 3rd at Macon County High School Gym. Sign up by this Friday, May 29th, by going to the Macon County High School basketball Facebook page and use the QR code or Google link. Camp t-shirts are included for those who complete the Google form prior to Friday. All campers with their shirt will receive free entry for the first home game versus Jackson County on November 24th, as well as be in the runout line with the team. Campers may sign up the day of the camp as well, but are not guaranteed a t-shirt by the end of camp on Wednesday. Each camper needs to wear tennis shoes. June 1st from 8 to 8:30, a $50 camp fee is paid at this time. Breakfast is from 8:30 to 9, and camp is for kindergarten through 8th graders from 9 a.m. to 12 noon each day. And that is your local sports.

0: And good morning, everyone. Hope you're having a wonderful day. We're just going to start it off right and keep it that way. And that rhymed. It didn't mean it to rhyme. Weather-wise, 67 degrees. Looks like partly sunny skies today with a high near 82. And, of course, Saturday, the Lafayette Merchants Car Show in the Square is going to be going on. So please come on out and support the show. It's in memory of Billy Gregory, and it'll be going on Saturday from 2 until 5 p.m. There is a $20 entry fee for your first entry, then $10 for any second entry, and you get an entry vote, one per auto. Now, top 25 receive plaques and awards will be given for the following categories: Historical Society's Choice, Mayor's Choice, Best of Show, Best Bike, Best Rat, Most Unique, Best Jeep, Merchant's Choice, and the Because Billy Thinks It's Cool Awards. 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So if you need more info, call Philip at 615-572-4422.
1: It is Thursday, May 28th. How are you, Tennessee? Hey, I'm Scott Fitzgerald. Let's jump into sports, starting with the NFL. The Tennessee Titans have officially signed first-round pick Keldrick Faulk to his rookie contract. That completes deals now with all eight members of their 2026 draft class. The Titans continue off-season OTA workouts tomorrow, June 8th and 9th, then the 11th and 12th, before holding mandatory minicamp on June 16th through the 17th. The first three kickoff times for the upcoming college football season are now set for both Tennessee and Vanderbilt. Tennessee will open September 5th against Furman at 3:30 on the SEC Network. Then it's a primetime showdown with Georgia Tech September 12th at 7 o'clock on ESPN. And the Owls of Kennesaw State come calling September 19th at 7:45 on the SEC Network. Vanderbilt also opening with three straight games at First Bank Stadium. That starts September 5th against Austin Peay, 6 o'clock on ESPN. Followed by Delaware on September 12th at 3:15 on the SEC Network. And NC State on September 19th at 11:45 a.m. also on the SEC Network. The Atlanta Braves were shut out 8-0 by the Boston Red Sox. Meanwhile, the Cincinnati Reds stranded a season-high 17 runners. They fall to the Mets 4-2. The Braves wrap up their series against Boston later on. Well, the Reds open a weekend series against Atlanta, that tomorrow night at Great American Ballpark. The Memphis Redbirds picked up a 5-2 win over Omaha. The Nashville Sounds rallied late but fell 5-3 to Gwinnett. In double-A action, Chattanooga dropped a tough 5-4 extra inning battle to the Smokies. More sports after this.
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2: College basketball, Vanderbilt getting a major boost. Guard Tyler Tanner is withdrawing from the NBA draft and returning for his junior season. He averaged just under 20 points for the Commodores. Speaking of the round ball, the Tennessee Lady Volunteers and Vandy will both take part in a December 18 doubleheader at Bridgestone Arena in Nashville. Tennessee will face Baylor in a marquee matchup, while Vandy meets up with Belmont in a local showdown. And the Thunder will try to punch their ticket to the NBA Finals tonight. Shai Gilgeous-Alexander and the defending champs tip off against Victor Wembanyama and the Spurs, game 6 of the Western Conference Finals, leading 3-2. Have a great day, Tennessee. I'm Scott Fitzgerald.
3: This is your local sports. Our Macon County High School Tiger basketball camp is coming up June 1st through the 3rd at Macon County High School Gym. Sign up by this Friday, May 29th, by going to the Macon County High School Basketball Facebook page and use the QR code or Google link. Camp t-shirts are included for those who complete the Google form prior to Friday. All campers with their shirt will receive free entry for the first home game versus Jackson County on November 24th, as well as be in the runout line with the team. Campers may sign up the day of the camp as well, but are not guaranteed a t-shirt by the end of camp on Wednesday. Each camper needs to wear tennis shoes. June 1st from 8 to 8:30, a $50 camp fee is paid at this time. Breakfast is from 8:30 to 9, and camp is for kindergarten through 8th graders from 9 a.m. to 12 noon each day. And that is your local sports.

0: Breaking news this hour from Town Hall. I'm Rich Thomason. Fresh challenges this morning to the tenuous Iran ceasefire. Kuwait says it's been targeted by Iranian drone and missile strikes, and the U.S. hit military targets in southern Iran overnight.
1: The U.S. forces carried out new strikes Wednesday on a military facility in Iran, what they describe as defensive action. They say it came after the downing of four Iranian attack drones that were posing a threat around the Strait of Hormuz. U.S. forces also struck an Iranian ground control station in Bandar Abbas that was about to launch a fifth drone. It all comes after President Trump expressed confidence the U.S. was making progress in talks to end the war.
2: It looks like they want to just make a deal. I don't think they have a choice.
1: Ben Thomas, Washington.
0: The Israeli military has stepped up its attacks on Iranian proxy Hezbollah in Lebanon. At least 14 people killed. An Israeli soldier was also killed in a Hezbollah drone attack in northern Israel. Swiss police say a man stabbed and wounded several people at a train station in the Swiss city of Winterthur before he was subdued and arrested. Two people confirmed dead, nine others missing following a chemical storage tank explosion at a paper mill in Longview, Washington. A search of the missing is underway, albeit with extreme caution.
3: Operational conditions, it still remains active and it's extremely hazardous in the recovery environment. Recovery operations will continue as the conditions safely allow.
0: Longview Fire Battalion Chief Matt Amos. Today's AAA national average for a gallon of regular gas, $4.42. It's down about 3 cents from yesterday's average. Watching Wall Street, stock futures are down this morning. The Dow futures off 102 points. NASDAQ futures 164 points in the red. And the S&P futures are down 23 points. More on these stories, townhall.com.
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0: In Kenya, 16 students died in an overnight fire. It started in the dorm of a girls' boarding school. Education Minister Julius Ogamba says 79 others were injured at the school, which has more than 800 students in central Kenya. Cause of the fire not yet determined. Police say now they're leading rescue and emergency response efforts at the school about 74 miles from the capital, Nairobi. School fires are commonplace in Kenya. Children around the globe born in conflict are getting a playful respite.
5: The LEGO Foundation committed $97 million to expand International Rescue Committee programs that use play to help millions of children learn and recover. Children who are born in conflict have their childhood stolen from them, but giving children a bit of their childhood back is the goal here. The five-year partnership wants to reach 5 million children across East Africa and the Middle East.
0: And that's correspondent Bill Alexander reporting. News and analysis at townhall.com. In Congress, a bipartisan bill aims to speed up new regulations to stave off potential chaos in college sports.
6: Now that a lawsuit settlement allows players to be paid, there's almost as much scrambling in the transfer portal as there is on the gridiron. And apparently it's going to take an act of Congress to keep off-the-field movements from overshadowing the game. Senators Ted Cruz and Maria Cantwell have crafted a bill, the Protect College Sports Act, that would regulate payments to players and limit them to just one free transfer over their careers. It would also create a so-called Lane Kiffin rule that would prohibit college coaches from leaving their teams before the season ends. Bob Agner reporting.
0: California Governor Gavin Newsom has signed a bill that would prohibit any person from accessing voter rolls or election technology without a court order. It also makes it a crime to knowingly take voted ballots from election officials. More on these stories at townhall.com.
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8: Hello, this is Sheriff Joey Wilburn. I would like to announce that our new jail edition open house will be held Friday, May 29th from 4 p.m. to 6 p.m. This will be an opportunity for you to tour the new jail facility. If you're interested, you can come anytime from 4 to 6 on Friday. Meeting area will be at the 911 building next to the sheriff's office. I hope to see you there. Thank you.
9: This is your obituary report for the day. A memorial service for Nikki Lynn Mock, age 72, of Hartsville, will be held at a later date and announced when it becomes available. There are no arrangements at this time. Nikki Lynn Mock is survived by her son, Chris Mock, her daughter, Mindy Mock, and her brother, William D. Glasscock. Funeral services for Regina R. Crutcher, age 62, of Red Bowling Springs, will be conducted Friday afternoon at 1 p.m. from the Chapel of Anderson and Son Funeral Home in Lafayette. Interment will follow in the Clark Cemetery. Visitation will begin Friday from 9 a.m. until service time at 1 p.m. Family requests memorials be made to assist the family with funeral expenses. You may make these by calling or coming by the funeral home. Regina R. Crutcher is survived by daughters LaShawna Summers and Alicia Ruiz and devoted friend and caregiver Donna Jenkins. Funeral services for Jim Wheatley, age 70, of Tompkinsville, will be held on Friday at 1 p.m. at Yokely Tribal Funeral Home. Burial will be in the Monroe County Memorial Lawn with military honors by Glasgow DAV Chapter 20. Visitation will be today from 4 to 8 p.m. and Friday after 8 a.m. until service time at 1. Family requests memorial donations to Glasgow DAV Chapter 20. Jim Wheatley is survived by his wife, Lisa Stafford Wheatley, three daughters, Amber Dawn Wheatley, Clarice Bell Marshall, and Heather Nicole Chapman. George French, age 88, of the Jimtown community, passed away Wednesday afternoon. George is in the care of the Anderson and Son Funeral Home in Red Bowling Springs, where complete funeral arrangements will be announced as they're made available.
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It's late at night, and we're all alone, baby. But just the music of the radio, the soft rain falling outside. Nobody's coming, and no one's gonna telephone. Just me, you, woman, and those lights down low.

Baby, do you feel that music? Just feel that music while we're dancing here in the dark. There's so much love for you in this heart of mine. And you whisper to me, and I'm holding you tight.

And good morning, everyone. It is currently 6:11 in the a.m. It's 71 degrees. Today could be some patchy fog out there in some areas, but it should all be gone by 8 a.m. Otherwise, it's going to be partly sunny with a high near 82 today. Tonight, partly cloudy with a low around 63. And then tomorrow, Friday, we go back to a 40% chance of showers and thunderstorms, partly sunny with a high near 81 degrees. So it's going to be a beautiful day today. Take advantage of it. You know, we've been having rain the last few days in some areas. So now'd be a good day if you want to get out and do some grilling and chilling, just like Sammy Kershaw says.

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2: In your calendar of events today, Brother Dwayne Gregory will preach at Sunrise Missionary Baptist Church Sunday at 11. Brother Easton Drennan will preach at Friendship Missionary Baptist Church Sunday at 11. Brother James Harrison will preach at Day's Crossroads Missionary Baptist Church Sunday at 11. Brother Brody Clarity will preach at Meadowville Missionary Baptist Church Sunday at 11. Brother Thomas Apple will preach at Union Missionary Baptist Church Sunday at 11. Friendship Missionary Baptist Church will have a benefit gospel singing for Sister Jana Austin Friday night at 7. Anyone interested in the upkeep of Pirtle Cemetery, please send donations to Pirtle Cemetery Fund, care of Clara Cherry Willis at 1486 Williams Road in Lafette. Liberty Cemetery is in need of donations for upkeep, and those may be mailed to Terry Tucker at 175 Austin Road in Lafette, or made to Liberty Cemetery Fund at Wellworth Bank. The Budget Committee will meet Monday evening at 5 in the Administration Building Meeting Room. The Committee of the Whole of the County Commission of Macon County will meet Monday night at 6:30 in the Legislative Meeting Room in the Administration Building. You're invited to the new jail's open house tomorrow from 4 until 6. Come by and tour the new jail facility. The meeting area will be at the 911 building next to the Sheriff's Office. Lafette Masonic Lodge number 543 will have an all-you-can-eat pancake breakfast at the lodge Saturday morning from 7 until 10. It's $10 a person and kids eat free. The Lafette Merchants Car Show in the Square will be Saturday from 2 until 5. For more information, call 615-572-4422.
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6:24 in the a.m. And let's see what we got here on our birthday list. This birthday list brought to you by Latia's Mexican Restaurant and Pepperonis. We've got a happy belated birthday from yesterday, and this birthday goes out to Sarah Vaughn. Sarah Vaughn, hope you had a happy birthday yesterday, and that's called in from your sister.

0: And good morning, everyone. Hope you're having a wonderful day. And don't forget, Lafayette Merchants Car Show in the Square is this Saturday from 2 to 5 p.m. It's in memory of Billy Gregory. It's a $20 entry fee, first entry, then $10 for any second entry. 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Top 25 receive plaques and awards will be given for the following categories: Historical Society's Choice, Mayor's Choice, Best of Show, Best Bike, Best Rat, Most Unique, Best Jeep, Merchant's Choice, and the Because Billy Thinks It's Cool Awards. 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Proceeds go to Lafayette Lions Club. There will be no parking on the square until you're advised to, so cars and trucks staged on Times Avenue. You can join us for music, food, and fun on the square, and music will be by Doug Baldwin. If you need more information, call Philip Smith at 615-572-4422. So come on out, have a good time, look at some of these great automobiles at the Lafayette Merchants Car Show on the Square this Saturday from 2 to 5 p.m.
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2: Nashville leaders are looking to restrict artificial intelligence data centers from moving into residential areas. Metro Councilman Roland Horton has introduced legislation to regulate the facilities amid rising interest from tech companies. The proposal would ban data centers larger than 500,000 square feet and require them to be built at least half a mile away from homes, schools, and zoos due to excessive noise and pollution concerns. The measure also requires the facilities to use closed-loop water systems. Community leaders in Memphis are preparing to host a town hall meeting focused on redistricting and local representation. The event is scheduled for Thursday evening at Breath of Life Christian Center on Fraser Raleigh Road. Organizers say the discussion will cover voting rights and how local policies impact communities. The event is free to attend, but requires an e-ticket for entry. I'm Travis Laird.
1: Number one for news from across the state. 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
2: A new study from the University of Tennessee reveals gun violence cost the state nearly $4.5 billion last year. Researchers found that firearm fatalities have increased by 60% over the last decade, with over 1,600 deaths recorded in 2023. The report says firearms are now the leading cause of death for Tennessee children. Researchers factored in medical expenses, law enforcement costs, and lost productivity, which equates to roughly $600 per state resident. Governor Bill Lee has signed several new measures into law, including one that expands deadly force protections. The legislation allows Tennesseans to use lethal force to protect their property from burglary or theft if they believe there's no other way to avoid serious injury. The governor also signed a bill increasing criminal penalties for drink spiking and requiring bars to offer drink testing devices. Another new law will strip commercial driver's licenses from those who cannot demonstrate English proficiency starting in 2027. I'm Travis Laird, Tennessee Radio Network News.

And weather-wise, we are looking at partly sunny skies today with a high near 82. Tonight, partly cloudy with a low around 63. And tomorrow, Friday, we get back to a 40% chance of showers and thunderstorms, partly sunny with a high near 81 degrees. And from today's hottest country on WLCT 102.1 FM to the country legends on Ween 97.5 FM, this is LaFette Broadcasting. 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

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Good morning, everyone. 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

0: And good morning, everyone. During the month of May, Macon Community Hospital has been offering free vitamin D screenings. 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You just need to stop by any weekday from 7 to 5 p.m. If you need more information, you can call 615-666-2147. And, of course, today and tomorrow are the last weekdays of May that you can get this done. So if you decide you want to do it, you need to get on the ball. And that's at Macon Community Hospital. They're offering a free vitamin D screening. No appointment necessary. Just stop by. And also, Southern Cruisers Riding Club. They're having a benefit ride Saturday. They're leaving from 1115 Shady Cove Road in Castalian Springs. Registration starts at 9 a.m. Lafayette Masonic Lodge number 543 will have an all-you-can-eat pancake breakfast at the lodge, and that's Saturday morning from 7 to 10. It's $10 a person, and guess what? Kids eat free. And also, you're invited to the new jail's open house tomorrow from 4 to 6 p.m. to tour the new jail facility. The meeting area will be at the 9/11 building next to the sheriff's office.
1: It is Thursday, May 28th. How are you, Tennessee? Hey, I'm Scott Fitzgerald. Let's jump into sports, starting with the NFL. The Tennessee Titans have officially signed first-round pick Keldrick Faulk to his rookie contract. That completes deals now with all eight members of their 2026 draft class. The Titans continue off-season OTA workouts tomorrow, June 8th and 9th, then the 11th and 12th, before holding mandatory minicamp on June 16th through the 17th. The first three kickoff times for the upcoming college football season are now set for both Tennessee and Vanderbilt. Tennessee will open September 5th against Furman at 3:30 on the SEC Network. Then it's a primetime showdown with Georgia Tech September 12th at 7 o'clock on ESPN. And the Owls of Kennesaw State come calling September 19th at 7:45 on the SEC Network. Vanderbilt also opening with three straight games at First Bank Stadium. That starts September 5th against Austin Peay, 6 o'clock on ESPN. Followed by Delaware on September 12th at 3:15 on the SEC Network. And NC State on September 19th at 11:45 a.m. also on the SEC Network. The Atlanta Braves were shut out 8-0 by the Boston Red Sox. Meanwhile, the Cincinnati Reds stranded a season-high 17 runners. They followed the Mets 4-2. The Braves wrap up their series against Boston later on, while the Reds open a weekend series against Atlanta. That tomorrow night at Great American Ballpark. The Memphis Redbirds picked up a 5-2 win over Omaha. The Nashville Sounds rallied late but fell 5-3 to Gwinnett. In double-A action, Chattanooga dropped a tough 5-4 extra inning battle to the Smokies. More sports after this.
2: It started off as a normal day. I felt fine when I arrived at the plant.
3: Ruth Junius's life was about to change.
2: Then I dropped my keys. They kept slipping out of my hand. My arm felt numb. A coworker asked me if I was okay, and I couldn't speak. I started to get scared.
3: Ruth was having a stroke. People around her weren't sure what to do.
2: They thought I should go home or lie down, but I knew something was very wrong. I wrote 911 on a piece of paper with my other hand, and someone called for me.
3: Because everyone acted quickly, doctors at the hospital were able to give Ruth treatment that started to reverse the symptoms.
2: Within a few minutes,

0: Rattler in a marquee matchup, while the Bandy meets up with Belmont in a locals showdown. And the Thunder will try to punch their ticket to the NBA Finals tonight. Shai Gilgeous-Alexander and the defending champs tip off against Victor Wembanyama and the Spurs. Game 6 of the Western Conference Finals, leading 3-2. Have a great day, Tennessee. I'm Scott Fitzgerald.
1: This is your local sports. Our Macon County High School Tiger basketball camp is coming up June 1st through the 3rd at Macon County High School Gym. Sign up by this Friday, May 29th, by going to the Macon County High School Basketball Facebook page and use the QR code or Google link. Camp t-shirts are included for those who complete the Google form prior to Friday. All campers with their shirt will receive free entry for the first home game versus Jackson County on November 24th, as well as be in the runout line with the team. 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Each camper needs to wear tennis shoes. June 1st from 8 to 8:30, a $50 camp fee is paid at this time. Breakfast is from 8:30 to 9, and camp is for kindergarten through 8th graders from 9 a.m. to 12 noon each day. And that is your local sports.
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4: 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Right now, I've got one birthday on my list. It's a belated birthday from yesterday, but it's still special. And that's a happy birthday going out to Sarah Vaughn. Sarah, that's called in from your sister, and we hope you had a fantastic birthday yesterday.

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1: God's so good to me. I had the privilege not too long ago of doing Hee Haw. And that's a fun show. But to show you what a fun show that is, while I'm standing up there and that lady's daubing that makeup on my face, Mr. Roy Acuff, God love him. I love him so much. Such a great American, Mr. Roy Acuff. He come, isn't he? Beautiful fellow. Oh. Mr. Roy Acuff come walking up to me and said, Jerry, this old boy saw his neighbor and said, hey, what do you feed your dog? Well, said, I feed my dog dog food. Said, what you feed your dog? Said, I feed my dog turnip greens. Well, said, I couldn't get my dog to eat turnip greens. Fella said, my dog wouldn't eat them for a month.
2: Sights and drones near the Strait of Hormuz, the flare-up in hostilities, latest challenge to the fragile ceasefire. And beyond military action,
3: the Trump administration has placed additional sanctions on Iran, this time targeting the country's newly created agency that's trying to control shipping through the Strait of Hormuz. It's the latest effort to use economic leverage on top of military action to push Iran's leadership into an agreement to end the war and open the waterway. The sanctions were announced after officials told AP U.S. forces had carried out new strikes on an Iranian military facility after downing Iranian attack drones. I'm Ben Thomas.
2: Israel is more aggressively going after Iran proxy Hezbollah in Lebanon. The latest on that front, Israeli fighter jets struck a southern suburb of Beirut. President Trump gets a courtside invitation.
4: President Donald Trump says he plans to take in an NBA Finals game in New York when the series comes to Madison Square Garden next month. Trump says Knicks owner James Dolan asked him to join when the Knicks play either the Spurs or the Thunder. New York reached the finals for the first time since 1999 after sweeping Cleveland in the Eastern Conference Finals. Trump, a New York native, praised the Knicks' performance and called their return to the championship round after decades of futility, quote, great to see. I'm Geffen Coolball.
2: House Democrats introducing a bill that's aimed at blocking construction of the president's proposed triumphal arch near the Lincoln Memorial. On Wall Street, Dow futures are down 94 points, and NASDAQ futures off 125. More on these stories, townhall.com.
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2: Australia is suing U.S.-based 3M for over $1.4 billion, citing contamination from so-called forever chemicals.
10: This is the largest legal claim ever brought by the Australian government, which argues that foam containing chemicals that don't naturally break down was used in 28 defense bases across the country. According to the Attorney General, Michelle Rowland, 3M failed to disclose environmental risks that it knew about. The government seeking to recover what it called significant costs of investigating, managing, and fixing the contamination. 3M has said that the company would defend itself against the claims adding that the Department of Defense kept using the firefighting foam in question for 2 decades after it stopped selling the product in Australia.
2: The BBC's Katie Watson. Ukrainian President Zelensky is visiting Stockholm for talks with the Swedish Prime Minister, talks focusing on greater defense cooperation. News and analysis at townhall.com. Former Attorney General Pam Bondi facing a health challenge following her recent departure from office.
11: Bondi, 60 years old, has been diagnosed with thyroid cancer and is currently undergoing treatment, with reports indicating she is recovering. The diagnosis came shortly after she was removed from her post in April. While Bondi has not publicly commented, supporters have praised her strength. Despite the illness, she has been appointed to a federal advisory council on artificial intelligence policy, continuing her role in public service. John Scott reporting.
2: The proportion of Americans without health insurance, health study around 8% of the population last year. That's according to the Centers for Disease Control and Prevention. The national survey results were published earlier today. They show the uninsured rate has remained down from where it was just a few years ago. More on these stories at townhall.com.
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14: 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Hello, this is Sheriff Joby Wilburn. I would like to announce that our new jail edition open house will be held Friday, May 29th from 4 p.m. to 6 p.m. This will be an opportunity for you to tour the new jail facility. If you're interested, you can come anytime from 4 to 6 on Friday. 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I hope to see you there. Thank you.
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15: This is your obituary report for the day. A memorial service for Nikki Lynn Mock, age 72 of Hartsville, will be held at a later date and announced when it becomes available. There are no arrangements at this time. Nikki Lynn Mock is survived by her son, Chris Mock, her daughter, Mindy Mock, and her brother, William D. Glasscock. Funeral services for Regina R. Crutcher, age 62 of Red Bowling Springs, will be conducted Friday afternoon at 1 p.m. from the chapel of Anderson & Son Funeral Home in Lafayette. Interment will follow in the Clark Cemetery. Visitation will begin Friday from 9 a.m. until service time at 1 p.m. Family requests memorials be made to assist the family with funeral expenses. You may make these by calling or coming by the funeral home. Regina R. Crutcher is survived by daughters LaShawna Summers and Alicia Ruiz and devoted friend and caregiver Donna Jenkins. Funeral services for Jim Wheatley, age 70, of Tompkinsville, will be held on Friday at 1 p.m. at Yokeley Tribal Funeral Home. Burial will be in the Monroe County Memorial Lawn with military honors by Glasgow DAV Chapter 20. Visitation will be today from 4 to 8 p.m., and Friday after 8 a.m. until service time at 1. Family requests memorial donations to Glasgow DAV Chapter 20. Jim Wheatley is survived by his wife, Lisa Stafford Wheatley, 3 daughters, Amber Dawn Wheatley, Clarice Bell Marshall, and Heather Nicole Chapman. George French, age 88, of the Jimtown community, passed away Wednesday afternoon. George is in the care of the Anderson & Son Funeral Home in Red Bowling Springs, where complete funeral arrangements will be announced as they're made available.
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0: Good morning, and good morning. It is 7:09 in the a.m., and with me from Shockley's Auto Body, you got Mr. Michael Shockley and Mr. Hayden Shockley as well. Good morning, gentlemen.
16: All right. Good morning, Don. Good morning out there in Radio Land. How's everybody doing this morning?
17: Good morning.
16: Man, a few words, ain't he?
0: Hayden, he's a strong silent type.
16: He is.
0: Well, you know, sometimes that's all you need to know.
16: That's it. I brag about Hayden all the time. He's a good kid. You know, well, I tell everybody all the time, if we had, you know, Hannah first, we never would have had Hayden, you know. Because she was my rough one, you know, and Hayden's my good kid. Hannah's a good kid too. Don't get me wrong, you know, but Hannah, she can be a handful. Of course, all little girls most of the time can.
0: What's her nickname? You call her Birdie?
16: Birdie, yeah, Birdie. That's kind of a cool thing. Here, people call. He said, "Why's her name Birdie?" And everybody calls her Birdie. You know, back when she was little, she would crawl up in my lap. And she'd be like, "Hey, Daddy, we're birdies, ain't we?" She just couldn't say buddies. You see? So, yeah, so we just call each other Birdie.
0: That's cute. I like that.
16: No, she's amazing. Everybody calls her Birdie now, so it's kind of, I guess, it's, everybody's kind of stuck with her and go.
0: Yeah. Well, it's like Billy King.
16: Yeah.
0: Not the one at the fire department, the other one that he passed away.
16: Oh, hey.
0: When they worked at Fleetwood, his daughter, Angela, worked out there with him. He told me I always wanted a boy, and they call her Bubba to this day.
16: yeah, about the same thing, you know. Yeah. I'll tell you right now, how's everybody? I mean, hope everybody's doing well, and hope everybody had a good short week this week, I guess, you know. But we got some things going on at Shockley's Auto Body. We, of course, start a new shop up in Scottsville Monday morning at 8 o'clock. You know, that's our kickoff time. We're looking forward to that. Kind of nervous, but we're looking forward to it too as well.
0: Oh, you got this.
16: Well, yeah, Hayden does. He's going to put a lot more stuff on Hayden. You know, he's got that going on, you know, and also, you know, can't forget about our towing. Our towing's picked up. We're doing real good at that. We had to go up on the prices. Of course, everybody had to because of the way fuel is right now.
0: Right.
16: We got one this morning going 4.5 hours away, so that's always kind of, that's a good trip. So I think he left this morning at 4.
0: Hope he packed his lunch.
16: I hope he did too, you know. But yeah, he's headed out this morning real early to go out that far. You know, our glass business, Hometown Auto Glass, you know, we're doing real good at that. We're a lot of people in this community are tickled to death as our glass company, auto glass company here in town, you know.
0: It's good to have.
16: It is. It's great to have, you know, and I've always wanted to I guess, kind of provide that to the county, you know. And we're just tickled to death with it.
0: I wonder if anybody has ever been driving down the road behind a dump truck and all of a sudden a small pebble falls off and bounces off the asphalt and hits that windshield and makes that little crack.
16: Oh, yeah.
0: And every all time. Of a sudden, you know, every day it gets bigger and bigger and bigger.
16: Yeah, you're sitting there looking at it.
0: Ain't there a pain?
16: Yeah, right? They're always right in front of your face. It's like when a bug hits your windshield. It's always right in front of your face.
0: Yeah.
16: You know, those type things, you know, it's kind of they're dangerous, really. You know, it can, you know, get your mind off the road. If the sun hits it just right, it can, you know, cause little specks. And they're dangerous, so make sure you get them fixed. You know, we got a guy who can fix them majority of the time. He does a great, great job, and we'll call him up. He'll come up and meet you at the shop, or he'll come to where you're at and fix your windshield.
0: Now, is that something like if you get just one of those little tiny impact spots, is that something you can repair without having to replace the windshield?
16: Sure, yeah, we can repair those, you know, and most of the time you can. Sometimes you see these things on TikTok or whatever, like a little glue you put on there and it just disappears. That's bull crap.
0: That's trickery.
16: Yeah, it's AI. They call it.
0: And you're like, guess what? I just sold $100 worth of that stuff.
16: Mm-hmm.
0: It's going to be like Visine. They're pouring on.
16: Yeah, I mean, it's crazy how they can actually, you know, do that kind of mess and sell. And it's a scam.
0: Mm-hmm.
16: You know, it's just a scam. And it's like you see, you know, stuff on bodywork. You know, people, you'll see those stuff too. It's all a scam, man. You can't put no polish on your clear coat that's turned white and cracked and stuff, make it look like new again. It's not possible. People see it on TV all the time. They come in there and think that's how it is. But it's not how it is.
0: Right.
16: You know, it's a process you have to do with it, you know.
0: I know a guy who got his preacher to go with him when he was a teenager to look mm-hmm. at a car, because his preacher used to work and did body work.
16: Right.
0: And he said he got out there, and he said, I never would have thought any of those things he did. I said, well, what name one? He goes, he pulls a magnet out of his pocket, mm-hmm. and he puts it on different places on the car, and he put it on one spot, mm-hmm. and it fell on the ground. He says, we don't want this one. He said, why? I love this color. He goes, yeah, but that right there, it's Bondo. It's not.
16: Yeah, yeah. Oh, yeah. Oh, yeah. It's everywhere. Magnet won't stick to that stuff.
0: Yeah.
16: You know. They got some things that will. You got some kind of... It's called a metal body filler. It's got little chunks of metal in it. Now, sometimes it'll, which that's good stuff, yeah. But it's like $48 a half a pint. Woo-wee. You know, it's pretty high, yeah. So, you know, which is good stuff, too. We've used it several times on some things, and it seems to be doing, it does good. But that stuff is only used for, like, in structural repairs and stuff like that.
0: Bondo, that's the name of your little puppy, isn't it?
16: Bondo, yeah, he's a hoot, man. Yeah, he's my little dog. He's a little shop dog, used to be, but now he's mean, and no, he don't. He just, he loves to stay home. He's a home dog.
0: Yeah.
16: You know.
0: We got Bertie and Bondo. What was Hayden's nickname?
16: Bert. Daddy named Bert years ago. Bert. When he was just a little kid, you know, holding around there. So Daddy called him Bert.
0: Like, what, you had your mustache when you was, what, four, didn't you?
18: I think it was five.
0: Five.
18: Yeah, I think it was five.
0: So are you ready for Scottsville?
18: Yeah, I'm ready, and it's gonna be a headache at the start, but you know, it is what it is. Yeah. I mean,
0: well,
18: you don't look
0: nervous at all. That's a great
18: not really
0: right there.
18: I'm excited to, you know, meet new people and get to work on people's cars. I mean, it's all I know, pretty much, and yeah. I'm just looking forward to it.
0: Well, I know he's comfortable in handing you the reins and saying, go to it. The only thing I know he's told me is that he's going to miss you being around as much when y'all are working different spots.
18: Yeah, I'll definitely miss it half the time, maybe not. But I don't know. We'll see how it goes, I guess.
0: Yeah. What's that address where the new spot is, Hayden?
18: The address is 3145 Old Gallatin Road in Scottsville, Kentucky. The phone number is 270-622-3631. And phone number again is 270-622-3631.
0: I bet if you get hungry up there, you got a great place where you can give a landmark too, don't you?
18: Oh yeah, Harper's Catfish. That's it's about a five iron shot away from the shop. So I mean, hop, skip, and a jump.
16: Well, that depends on who's using the five iron. You know, to me, it'd probably be a driver. To Hayden, it'd be a five iron for sure.
18: Shoot.
0: Oh man! So what else is going on with just body work in general?
16: Yeah, body work. You know, it's up and down. You know, gas prices go down, body work goes up. Gas prices go up, body work seems to go down. People don't want to spend the money and stuff as it is, you know. But we try to give discounts where we can. You know, help out where we can. Get a better part price. I don't want to say cheaper part because people will start running around, hey, I can put cheap parts on the car, you know, but you know, we'll get a better price on your parts and stuff like that to try to help you out as much as we can. You know, again, you got a lot of insurance companies, they try to steer to these chain companies. Just watch out, try to keep things
0: Well, they
16: local.
0: Make deals with them, don't
16: they? They do, man. And, you know, and it's worse now than what it used to be, you know. You know, it used to be, I know you call let's say for an example, you call an insurance company and you'll say, hey, I want Shockley to fix my car. Well, they're not on our program, so we can't warranty their work. So that's how they do that. Well, they don't warranty the work anyway. We do. You know, the body shops warranty the work. The paint companies warranty the paints.
0: More trickery.
16: Yeah. You know, and it's illegal for them to steer you away from whoever you want to fix a car, whether it be, you know, Shockley's, Hewitt's, Jackson's, or whatever, you know.
0: Right.
16: It's it's whoever you want to fix your car. It's whoever you get to fix your car. You know, we're excited at Shockley's. You know, we got a different process now. We did used to kind of have one person work on a car at a time, you know, and kind of that way it was easier to pay. Hey, you know, labor hours, you know, we pay commission, so it was easier to, hey, you know, Hayden, you did 10 hours worth of work on this car total, and, you know, I done 10 hours worth of work on this other car total. So now we're in a team pay. So now, we have three or four people working on your car at all time. You know, so we're going to be more productive. Our quality still going to be, remain the same. We're going to try to start getting cars in and out within a week or, if we can. That's our goal, to get, you know, maybe, you know, 2 or 3 days. Like, if you look at your estimate and you'll see an estimate, it says it has, let's say, for example, 21 hours or whatever. Okay. That's paint and body labor together. Add it up, divide that by 3.5, you get, say, 6-something days. That's usually how much days it's going to take to get your car fixed. Right. And we want to try to beat that by one day. You know, we're all sit down. You know, we kind of got a bad rep of around as it takes a long time as to do the car. So we want to tell everybody, you know, hey, we work through that. We're now on a different process, and we're now trying to be the shop that everybody wanted to be here in Macon County.
0: Yeah. And, well, you know, there are certain times of year, though, that you can't help it because there's so many people bringing something in.
16: Yeah.
0: You know, what we call it, deer season.
16: Oh, gosh, yeah. Well, I mean, I remember one time we was, gosh, almost 4 months behind, you know, and everybody was, too. And now everybody's just kind of scrounging around for work.
0: You know, you tell me to call you early in the mornings on these Thursdays behind you.
16: Yeah, yeah.
0: You know, I was on the way to work this morning, and I squinted, and I said, what is that up there on the top of the hill? And I slowed down, and guess what? It was a doe just sitting there right in the middle of the road, and she was looking at me, and I was looking at her, and I said, well, are you going to move or not? And she walked slow as she could.
16: Yeah, right nonchalant,
0: the
16: yep.
0: And there was a couple more up there on the bank, but, you know, she was just like, oh, okay.
16: Yeah.
0: And it made me think, it reminds me, I got to call Michael.
16: Yeah. Oh, well, good. Yeah. Yeah, that little dude's been there rough. He's very rough on vehicles nowadays, you know.
0: Yeah.
18: Oh, yeah.
0: But that's your favorite animal, though, isn't it, Hayden?
18: Oh, yeah. Sure.
0: Keeps you busy.
18: Yeah. As bad as I hate to admit, yeah. I guess so. That's why we don't hunt. You know, we don't. That's why I don't have any deer rifles anymore. I love them too much.
0: There you go. There you go. Well, fellas, how can they get in touch with you?
18: It'll be from the Scottsville location. It'll be 270-622-3631. And if you're trying to get a hold of us in Lafayette, Tennessee, it is 615-688-1515. And the towing is 615-688-1010.
0: That's 10-10. You got 10
18: toes?
0: 10-10. You got 10 toes or you need a toe? Just remember 10-10, right?
16: That's right. Also, you know, if you need any glass work, it's 615-688-GLASS. You know, that's GLASS.
0: What are those numbers?
16: 4.
0: That's okay.
16: 7-2-5, I think. I need to remember GLS, yeah. You know.
0: Well, if you're like me, I know a lot of people do. You got to look and you got to, okay, well, there's this. And then half the time I know I'll sit there and I'll dial the wrong number, the one above or below it, because I'm, oh, wait a minute, that's supposed to be above it.
16: Yeah. Oh, yeah. You know, also, if you need any glass work at the house, you know, call Scooter. You remember old Scooter? He does,
0: yeah.
16: He does a house, you know, glass, you know, commercial glass, stuff like that. We get his calls and sometimes he gets our calls.
0: Scooter's a good old glass boy, isn't he?
16: He is. I think a lot of him. Yeah. We go way back.
0: All right, gentlemen. Well, any words of wisdom you want to give Mr. Shockley?
16: Sure, man. Just give us a call at, you know, 615-688-1515, and remember Shockley's. That's all you need to know.
0: That's all you need to know. All right. Michael Hayden, thank y'all so much for being here. It's always great to see you.
16: Yes, sir.
18: I appreciate everyone. Thank you.

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2: In your calendar of events today, Brother Dwayne Gregory will preach at Sunrise Missionary Baptist Church Sunday at 11. Brother Easton Drennan will preach at Friendship Missionary Baptist Church Sunday at 11. Brother James Harrison will preach at Days Crossroads Missionary Baptist Church Sunday at 11. Brother Brody Clarity will preach at Meadowville Missionary Baptist Church Sunday at 11. Brother Thomas Apple will preach at Union Missionary Baptist Church Sunday at 11. Friendship Missionary Baptist Church will have a benefit gospel singing for Sister Jana Austin Friday night at 7. Anyone interested in the upkeep of Pirtle Cemetery, please send donations to Pirtle Cemetery Fund, care of Clara Cherry Willis at 1486 Williams Road in Lafette. Liberty Cemetery is in need of donations for upkeep, and those may be mailed to Terry Tucker at 175 Austin Road in Lafette, or made to Liberty Cemetery Fund at Wellworth Bank. The Budget Committee will meet Monday evening at 5 in the Administration Building meeting room. The Committee of the Whole of the County Commission of Macon County will meet Monday night at 6:30 in the Legislative Meeting Room in the Administration Building. You're invited to the new jail's open house tomorrow from 4 until 6. Come by and tour the new jail facility. The meeting area will be at the 911 building next to the Sheriff's Office. Lafette Masonic Lodge No. 543 will have an all-you-can-eat pancake breakfast at the lodge Saturday morning from 7 until 10. It's $10 a person and kids eat free. The Lafette Merchants Car Show in the Square will be Saturday from 2 until 5. For more information, call 615-572-4422.
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4: And good morning, everyone. Hope you're having a wonderful day. 7:29 in the a.m. And weather-wise, it is currently 75 degrees and partly sunny in the forecast for today. We'll have a high near 82. Tonight, partly cloudy with a low around 63. And then Friday, there's a 40% chance of showers and thunderstorms, partly sunny with a high near 81 degrees. And just taking a gander, if you got any yard work to do, you might want to do it today. So you don't have to wait till like maybe Monday. There's a percentage up and down throughout the weekend of rain as well.
5: Former Metro Councilman and Pastor Jerry L. Maynard II denying allegations linking him to a massive federal prescription drug fraud lawsuit filed by Eli Lilly and Company. The lawsuit claims several Nashville-connected businesses and church-affiliated organizations were involved in a scheme tied to fraudulent rebate claims for the diabetic drug Trulicity, allegedly totaling more than $200 million. The family of a suspect in a mass shooting at a pre-prom gathering in Brownsville that killed a 17-year-old girl earlier this month has turned himself into authorities. The shooting injured six others. Brownsville officials say the suspect, 18-year-old Dakarius Lacks, was taken into custody without incident.
6: Lax faces more than 20 charges, including first-degree murder and attempted first-degree murder. He's scheduled to appear in court in Haywood County. I'm Scott Kimbler.
7: Number one for news from across the state. 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
6: A botched execution has attorneys calling for all executions in the state to be halted.
10: Defense attorneys are urging Governor Bill Lee to stop all executions in Tennessee following a botched lethal injection attempt on a convicted triple murderer. WKRN reports that the state had to call off the execution of Tony Carruthers after medical personnel failed to find a vein for over an hour and a half. Despite a one-year reprieve for Carruthers, his attorneys hope for further review, stating Tennessee's lethal injection protocol has significant flaws. I'm Thomas Cage.
6: Hamilton County employees could be getting a bump in their paycheck. County Mayor Weston Wamp has unveiled his $1.1 billion plus plan for the county heading into the next fiscal year. Tennessee football edge rusher Chaz Coleman not reporting to summer workouts. A source confirms to Knox News that the Penn State transfer has not attended most of spring practice for personal reasons. I'm Scott Kimbler, Tennessee Radio Network News.
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13: My wife and I just celebrated 45 memorable years together. 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

0: Sure.
1: Wee! We're still going to do that wee right there. Mr. Matthew Carman from Gene Carman Real Estate and Auction. Hey, Matthew, I hear that that service doesn't really cost.
0: It pays, Don.
1: I mean, it will cost something, but
0: in but it pays. But it pays in the long run.
1: It pays in the long
0: almost,
1: run,
0: almost
1: it?
0: Guaranteed.
1: I don't want
0: guaranteed.
1: Somebody to think I'm showing up and like, all right, thanks for helping me out. Where's my money?
0: Yeah, that's all right. That's right. Yeah. Good to see you this morning.
1: Good to see you
0: having
1: as
0: a
1: well.
0: Good Thursday morning.
1: Yeah.
0: Good. Good.
1: Pretty good. What's good. Going on with you?
0: Just I had my Thursday morning stop at the Hardee's breakfast group up there. If you need a laugh on Thursday mornings, come by Hardee's
1: early
0: at 6 o'clock. So
1: what tall tale did you hear this morning?
0: You might want to put tall tales.
1: Tales.
0: Oh, but I so enjoy stopping on Thursday mornings and eating with those guys before I come to see you here at the radio station. But have a good Memorial Day weekend, Don.
1: Yeah, I did.
0: Good.
1: Pretty good.
0: Good.
1: Just
0: good.
1: I didn't do much of anything, but you know what? Sometimes that's perfect.
0: Absolutely. I had a chance to actually catch up on some mowing and weed eating around the house. We didn't get much rain on Monday, and so got a few of those honeydews done around the house. But also got to spend some time with family and had some good food. So, we had a good Memorial Day weekend. So,
1: chicken or fish?
0: Hamburgers.
1: There you go.
0: Yeah.
1: That's the way it's supposed to be.
0: Yeah, that's right.
1: So that was a trick question. You passed brilliantly.
0: Oh, goodness. I'm glad to know I passed at something. So,
1: there you go.
0: Yep.
1: Yes,
0: so.
1: Sir. Well, let's see what we got here. You handed me some brochures, and I'm like, wow, that's a beautiful house.
0: It is, yeah. I want to remind folks, of course, we were scheduled to be in Trousdale County this Saturday, May the 30th. We were scheduled to sell about 20 acres kind of just on the Lebanon side of Trousdale County. And, Don, we've actually canceled that auction sale. Kind of an unusual situation there happened, but we've sold that property, and so we will not be there. So please don't come see us out there on Dr. Smith Lane and 141 this Saturday. But we would like to invite you to come see us a week from Saturday. We're going to be down the road in Westmoreland, Sumner County, 273 Calvert Ridge Road. Don selling a nice, this is a one-owner home. It's a what I would call a two-story home there, vinyl-sided. Don, it got about 1,640 square feet of living space combined with the main floor and the upper level there, three-bedroom, two-and-a-half bath. Don, on a super, super choice 5-acre tract of land. It's got a really nice little pond behind it that's fully stocked. If you want to do some fishing, you can just step out your back door and go down to the Pay Lake.
1: Got a question?
0: Yes, sir.
1: That front porch right there, is that considered part of that measurement of living space? Because I think it should be.
0: Well, it's not. So it's just an added bonus. That's just an added bonus. But a full-length covered front porch, we call those, Don, rocking chair front porches. And so
1: I call those get a futon out there and take a nap.
0: That's exactly right. That's right. You can sit out there and relax on that front porch and enjoy the beautiful countryside because this home is kind of nestled back off the road. And so a beautiful view there overlooking your front yard. But, Don, just a nice private setting back off the road. You've got a little bit of a wooded area there in the back that kind of gives you some extra privacy as well. And also directly behind that house, you have a 24 by 30 or 40. I don't have that measurement off the top of my head. Shop there. That's a two-car detached shop there, garage or shop there. Has electric, has concrete flooring. Don has two additional lean-tos on both sides of it, so a lot of extra storage space there as well. So, Don, listen, if you're that guy or that gal that likes to tinker on your equipment, you have lots of mowers. Our gentleman that we're selling for, he liked to tinker on vehicles. We have several vehicles that we're going to be selling there as well. And so if you need a storage building or shop building to kind of do that, we've got it there for you. It's set up perfectly for that. And so just a beautiful home there. On 5 acres there at 273 Calvert Ridge Road. Again, this is a one-owner home. There on the main floor of that home, Don, you've got your what we call your primary bedroom and bath. You also have an additional half bath with a utility room combination. Have a eat-in kitchen and a spacious living room. And then upstairs, two additional bedrooms, full bath up there. And, Don, central heat and air, of course, city water serving the home there. But just a beautiful, beautiful country setting there. So
1: it does. It really does look beautiful.
0: Yeah. And again, I can't listen. I've gotten to where I love to just kind of just look at ponds. Water is something that kind of draws my attention. And man, just a neat pond back there and on the rear part of the property. And so if you've always wanted to own your own little Pay Lake, you've got that opportunity come next Saturday. And then, Don, immediately after the real estate, we have several other items we're going to be selling. I mentioned that our current owner has vehicles that he likes to work on. And we have several what I would call project cars or fixer-upper cars that we're going to be selling. Included in that is a 1963 Oldsmobile Jetstar 1 automatic, got a 396 engine in it. Mm-hmm. We've got a 2010 Mini Cooper. We have a Ford F-150 XLT. We have a 2004 Nissan Titan pickup truck. And we also have a 2004 Chevrolet Tahoe. That Tahoe has the Z71 package. But Don, most all these vehicles, they need work. They need TLC. A couple of them need some motors as well. But in addition to that, we also have go-karts and golf carts and dirt bikes and a lot of tools that we're going to be selling, boat motors. So, Don, come on out and be prepared to spend the majority of the day with us there at 273 Calvert Ridge Road. But we look forward to seeing you there. That'll be next Saturday, June the 6th, 10 a.m. We'll sell the real estate first and immediately all the personal property right after that.
1: I'm taking a gander at that just for looks, you know, the Coca-Cola.
0: Yeah, that old vintage Coke delivery truck.
1: Yeah.
0: Yep. Yep.
1: That looks pretty neat right there.
0: It does. We've also got utility trailers. We've got a Snapper zero-turn mower. We've got a heavy-duty air compressor. We've got a hydraulic wood splitter. Excuse me, Don, and several other items. So, hey, never know what you might find. We'll get digging through the build next week, and we may discover some treasures there as well. So, but Don, just want to encourage folks to come on out and be with us. We wanted to also mention a couple of listings. I thought it'd be good to kind of let you know of a few properties that have currently, or recently, I should say, hit the market. If you're looking for a home and or land, we've got a new listing at 172 Hayden Drake Lane. That's right here in Lafayette. 3-bedroom, 2-bath, 1,800 square foot house. There, Don, has a 20x24 detached garage. And Don, in a beautiful subdivision out there off of Old Highway 52. That home was built in 2020, so a fairly newer home there. And Don is priced at $319,900. 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Hard to find something that's new in that price bracket. So check that out. Also want to remind folks about out at Westside, Westside Estates. We have a gorgeous subdivision out there listed right now. If I'm not mistaken, I think there's 17 or 18 building lots out there. But if you're looking for a nice place to build your next home, check these lots out there on Daniel Lane, really close to the West Side. We're right there in West Side, really close to the West Side School out there. Don, those lots are going to start just right over $100,000, right at $110,000. And then, Don, if you're looking for acreage, we have recently listed 280 acres.
1: Ooh-wee.
0: And if you want your own little Ponderosa, check that out. But 280 acres, this is down in Dixon Springs. So this is going to be in Smith County. Don, just a super, super neat piece of property. If you love to hunt, listen, the gentleman, the family that owns this, they've been very particular about deer being harvested down there. There have been no deer harvested on this property in the last 10 years. Don, there's been no timber harvested down there for the last 29 years. And so if you're looking for a timber piece of property as well, check that out. But, of course, this property is also improved with a home down there. Just a really, really neat setup down there, 280 acres. Don, at about $3,500 an acre. Just a price to hair under, right under $1 million. But if you're looking for your own little Ponderosa, check that out.
1: Let me read just a couple of sentences of the public remarks.
0: Yes.
1: 280 acres nestled in the foothills of East Tennessee lays the most beautiful hollow you've ever seen. Own your own personal state park. Clean. No trash, no traffic, with wildlife sidestepping one another.
0: You got it. You got it. Don, you talk about the ultimate privacy and seclusion. It is offered there on that 280 acres. So definitely encourage you to check that out if you're looking for some acreage. And then I mentioned this one last week, one of our newest listings right here in town as well, 1406 Ellington Drive. Talk about location.
1: And location.
0: I'm telling you, right there at the corner of Ellington Drive, there in Scottsville Road, a beautiful 3-bedroom, 2-bath stone house, right at 1,700 square feet. Don has a nice Florida room on the back of it as well. Paved driveway. Also has a 24x24 detached garage there. And Don, that home is move-in ready. It's ready to go.
1: What is that, about a little, maybe a little under an acre?
0: Yes, right under an acre. That is exactly right there on that corner lot. So if you're looking for a nice home right here in the middle of town, 1406 Ellington Drive provides that for you as well. So, Don, this is just kind of just scratching the surface of the listings that are available to you. So if you're looking for acreage, looking for commercial, looking for residential, you know, we'd be glad to sit down and talk to you and help you. Don, got some other auctions coming up very soon, towards the end of the month, right here in Macon County, that we'll be telling you more about here in the next few weeks. And, hey, if you have a real estate or an auction need, we would love to talk with you, 615-666-2783, or come by and see us at 625 Highway 52 Bypass West, right here in Lafayette, or check us out on the web, carmenrealestate.com.
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0: Hey, always good to see you on Thursday morning.
1: You as well, my friend.
0: Hope everybody listening this morning has a fantastic Thursday. I hope all those kiddos are enjoying their summer break. Yeah. I know my young one at my house is.
1: I remember, you know, some of the best times when I was a kid was during the summer.
0: Absolutely.
1: You know, and the saddest day of the year
0: is when you went back to school.
1: Well, no, not that day. It was the day before. You'd go out and stand there in the yard and you watch that sun slowly going down and be like, well, I guess I got to get up and go to school.
0: That's
1: tomorrow.
0: Right, kids. Enjoy your summer. As Don just told you, it'll be over before you know it.
1: It
0: so,
1: sure will.
0: That's right. But Don, good to see you.
1: Good to see you,
0: Have
1: too,
0: a great
1: Matthew.
0: Day.
1: All
0: see
1: right,
0: you
1: too, buddy. And let's see what we got here. We're going to do sports now.
2: 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Our Macon County High School Tiger basketball camp is coming up June 1st through the 3rd at Macon County High School Gym. Sign up by this Friday, May 29th, by going to the Macon County High School basketball Facebook page and use the QR code or Google link. Camp t-shirts are included for those who complete the Google form prior to Friday. All campers with their shirt will receive free entry for the first home game versus Jackson County on November 24th, as well as be in the runout line with the team. Campers may sign up the day of the camp as well, but are not guaranteed a t-shirt by the end of camp on Wednesday. Each camper needs to wear tennis shoes. June 1st from 8 to 8:30, a $50 camp fee is paid at this time. Breakfast is from 8:30 to 9, and camp is for kindergarten through 8th graders from 9 a.m. to 12 noon each day. And that is your local sports.
3: Completes deals now with all 8 members of their 2026 draft class. The Titans continue off-season OTA workouts tomorrow, June 8th and 9th, then the 11th and 12th, before holding mandatory minicamp on June 16th through the 17th. The first 3 kickoff times for the upcoming college football season are now set for both Tennessee and Vanderbilt. Tennessee will open September 5th against Furman at 3:30 on the SEC Network. Then it's a primetime showdown with Georgia Tech September 12th at 7 o'clock on ESPN. And the Owls of Kennesaw State come calling September 19th at 7:45. On the SEC Network. Vanderbilt also opening with 3 straight games at First Bank Stadium. That starts September 5th against Austin Peay, 6 o'clock on ESPN. Followed by Delaware on September 12th at 3:15 on the SEC Network. And NC State on September 19th at 11:45 a.m. also on the SEC Network. The Atlanta Braves were shut out 8-0 by the Boston Red Sox. Meanwhile, the Cincinnati Reds stranded a season-high 17 runners. They fall to the Mets 4-2. The Braves wrap up their series against Boston later on. Well, the Reds open a weekend series against Atlanta, that tomorrow night at Great American Ballpark. The Memphis Redbirds picked up a 5-2 win over Omaha. The Nashville Sounds rallied late but fell 5-3 to Gwinnett. In AA action, Chattanooga dropped a tough 5-4 extra inning battle to the Smokies. More sports after this.
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3: College basketball, Vanderbilt getting a major boost. Guard Tyler Tanner is withdrawing from the NBA draft and returning for his junior season. He averaged just under 20 points for the Commodores. Speaking of the round ball, the Tennessee Lady Volunteers and Vandy will both take part in a December 18 doubleheader at Bridgestone Arena in Nashville. Tennessee will face

Alrighty. Good morning, everyone. Isn't that a beautiful song? It's a sad song, but you know, anybody that's got dogs, you know exactly what that means right there. And let's see what we got. We'll go ahead and tell you this right here, though, before we play one more song before top of the hour. I'm going to tell you that you are listening to WLCT 102.1 FM and Ween 1460 AM and 97.5 FM W248CX.

0: action. It did not say exactly what was targeted. Kuwait is a close ally of the US, and it repeatedly came under fire from Iran and Iranian-backed Shiite militias in Iraq during the war. President Donald Trump has expressed confidence that his administration is making headway in negotiations with Iran to end the war. I'm Karen Chamas.
1: A southern Beirut suburb has been blasted by Israeli airstrikes targeting Hezbollah. Earlier, the Israelis warned civilians to evacuate the area. Nine people are still missing following a chemical storage tank meltdown at a paper plant in Longview, Washington. Hundreds of thousands of gallons of a caustic chemical spilled, keeping search crews at bay.
2: We're bracing ourselves for this being the deadliest industrial tragedy in modern Washington state history. When you have a tragedy of that scale, the impacts on individuals, on families, and on communities is profound.
1: Washington Governor Bob Ferguson says two people are confirmed dead, the missing are presumed dead. Commerce Department reporting that inflation rose 3.8% last month compared to a year ago levels, inflation hitting a three-year high in April. Watching Wall Street ahead of this morning's opening bell, stock futures are in the red. The Dow futures are down about 70 points, while the S&P futures are off 2 points. NASDAQ futures up now by two. Townhall.com.
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1: There's a problem with the most powerful SpaceX rocket.
4: The FAA announced that SpaceX Starship launches are temporarily grounded pending an investigation into Friday's flight. But it's not because of the spacecraft's fiery explosion Friday after a splashdown in the Indian Ocean. The agency says there was a mishap with the Mega rocket's first stage booster. Minutes after blastoff in Texas, the booster separated as expected, but the engines conked out. And instead of a controlled descent, the booster had a hard splashdown in the Gulf. NASA has tasked both SpaceX and Blue Origin to develop lunar landers that can dock with the Orion capsule as they work to put astronauts back on the moon and build a lunar base. I'm Jennifer King.
1: French lawmakers have voted to repeal a 17th century law governing enslaved people in French colonies. The National Assembly unanimously approving the bill to repeal the 1685 decree, a symbolic move as slavery was abolished in France in 1848. News and analysis at townhall.com. Both sides staking out their positions as big league baseball labor talks begin.
5: Baseball players are seeking expanded free agency and salary arbitration rights. They also want to nearly double the major league minimum salary and increase revenue sharing among teams. The union presented these proposals Wednesday, a day before Major League Baseball is expected to suggest a salary cap. The current labor contract expires December 1st, and a lockout is anticipated. MLB opposes the union's proposals, arguing they worsen competitive balance issues. Players propose increased revenue sharing to guarantee small market clubs a minimum of $240 million annually. I'm Geffen Coolball.
1: California Governor Gavin Newsom has signed a bill that prohibits anyone from accessing voter rolls or election technology without a court order. More on these stories at townhall.com.
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7: Hello, this is Sheriff Joby Wilburn. 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If you're interested, you can come anytime from 4 to 6 on Friday. 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
8: This is your obituary report for the day. A memorial service for Nikki Lynn Mock, age 72, of Hartsville, will be held at a later date and announced when it becomes available. There are no arrangements at this time. Nikki Lynn Mock is survived by her son, Chris Mock, her daughter, Mindy Mock, and her brother, William D. Glasscock. Funeral services for Regina R. Crutcher, age 62, of Red Bowling Springs, will be conducted Friday afternoon at 1 p.m. from the chapel of Anderson & Son Funeral Home in Lafayette. Interment will follow in the Clark Cemetery. Visitation will begin Friday from 9 a.m. until service time at 1 p.m. Family requests memorials be made to assist the family with funeral expenses. You may make these by calling or coming by the funeral home. Regina R. Crutcher is survived by daughters LaShawna Summers and Alicia Ruiz and devoted friend and caregiver Donna Jenkins. Funeral services for Jim Wheatley, age 70, of Tompkinsville, will be held on Friday at 1 p.m. at Yokely Tribal Funeral Home. Burial will be in the Monroe County Memorial Lawn with military honors by Glasgow DAV Chapter 20. Visitation will be today from 4 to 8 p.m., and Friday after 8 a.m. until service time at 1. Family requests memorial donations to Glasgow DAV Chapter 20. Jim Wheatley is survived by his wife, Lisa Stafford Wheatley, three daughters, Amber Dawn Wheatley, Clarice Bell Marshall, and Heather Nicole Chapman. George French, age 88, of the Jimtown community, passed away Wednesday afternoon. George is in the care of the Anderson & Son Funeral Home in Red Bowling Springs, where complete funeral arrangements will be announced as they're made available.
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9: Why, good morning, everyone. Hope you're having a wonderful day. It's been a good day. It's been a busy day here. We've got another guest. We've got Ms. Laura Merlot. She's here for the Macon County Arts Council. Good morning, Laura.
10: Good morning, Don.
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9: Oh, I think I heard some of them say, hi, Laura. So what do we got going on at the Macon County Arts Council?
10: Well, the Macon County Arts Council is thrilled to invite everyone. And when I mean everyone, anyone from the age of 1 up to 100, out for an event. It's called Art in Key Park. 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
9: Awesome.
10: So we are offering between the hours of 4 p.m. and 6 p.m. Anyone to come out and do different crafting events. 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It gives you a little opportunity to come out and be outside under the pavilion so you're out of the weather and to get some fresh air, meet some people, and maybe learn a new craft. And there may be something that you've wanted to try but you didn't want to go to the expense of getting the supplies and stuff. We give you all the supplies that you're going to need to do the craft.
9: Now, each week, will it be a theme where everybody does the same thing, or will there be different groups and you can choose a different craft?
10: Every week will be a different theme.
9: Gotcha.
10: However, we will have separate tables set up with other stuff. So maybe what we're doing, it may not be to your liking, or
9: yeah.
10: maybe you already know how to do it. So there'll be other activities at
9: That's
10: different
9: awesome.
10: Tables. But so June 2nd, they're going to be doing rock painting and coaster painting. And the nice thing about this is just a couple of weeks before Father's Day. So if you want to create something, plus we'll also have some blank Father's Day cards if you want to call, the kids want to color them so they can have them for Father's Day.
9: Sweet.
10: On June 9th, Amy Walworth, the teacher, is going to be there with different musical instruments. So everybody's going to be able to learn how to play a different type of instrument, and create some music.
9: Or if you're like me, you're going to attempt to play
10: you're going
9: some
10: to,
9: music.
10: Well, okay. Yeah, I probably should say the same thing. I would probably attempt. June 16th is going to be watercolors, and Tabitha Wakefield will be out there with
9: that. I think
10: that.
9: I'll be at that one.
10: Yeah, so do some watercolor. June 23rd will be art with dots. And that's going to be Winona Claiborne is going to be there.
9: Art with dots.
10: Art with dots. She's looking at possibly a canvas board where you'll use a dot format to actually do maybe like flowers in a stem, you know, paint a stem, then dot some flowers. But again,
9: when it's up close, you can actually see the dots.
10: Yeah,
9: but when from a distance, it looks like one cohesive picture, doesn't
10: exactly.
9: it?
10: Exactly. So she's been talking about the possibility of doing that. And then, again, there'll be other items there, so you know there may be a rock there and you can dot the rock, you know, so hey, I
9: sound like a great slogan, come on by and
10: dot
9: the
10: rock. And then on June 30th, it's our final one. So it's we're going to have a whole bunch of different types of art out there for people to try, whether it's on a T-shirt, a rock, a coaster, a canvas board, watercolor paper, maybe putting together a little wooden birdhouse. We're going to have all different types of things. So,
9: cool.
10: But some of these will be available all the time. You know, but the main focus for those days, like I said, June 2nd, rock and coaster painting, June 9th, music with Amy Walworth, June 16th, watercolors, June 23rd, art with dots, and June 30th just is our finale. And we're just so excited to be able to offer this to our community. To come on out for between the hours of 4 and 6. It's a drop-in, drop-out, you know, leave whenever you want. There's no formal, there's no registration for this. In the past, people have known that we've done the children's workshop.
9: Yeah.
10: Well, so in lieu of that, this is what we're going to do. And we didn't want to just limit it to children. We wanted everyone of every age to come out and have some fun. So this is one of the things that we're really trying to let the community know we're here.
9: Yeah.
10: You know, I'm always surprised at how many people don't know that Macon County has its own arts council and that they have their own gallery right on Public Square.
9: Right. How many times is like the Nashville Symphony come up and people think, oh, well, the county sent this up or the
10: right.
9: city. No, it's the Arts Council.
10: Yeah, it was the Arts Council with the Tennessee Arts Commission. So the other thing is this Saturday, if you've got some free time, I would recommend you signing up for this class. Vanessa May is doing a ceramics class, and people are going to be making a wind chime. So you'll be able to design your own make your own design for the wind chime.
9: Cool.
10: And then on the following Thursday, you'll glaze it because you'll have to fire it. But it's a wonderful thing. If you're interested in doing that, I do know there's a couple of seats available. I'll be one of the seats already reserved. But you can go to gallery102.com and hit the little three lines up in the right-hand corner and then click on classes. And you can reserve your seat right online.
9: Now, this one, it'll have a cost.
10: It'll have a cost for this one.
9: Now,
10: yeah.
9: Is there two dates that you have to go? So you can
10: what happens is you do your, on Saturday, you'll make your wind chime, and then the following Thursday, you'll go and glaze it.
9: Do you go ahead and pay for the full price
10: of
9: both days?
10: Yes, you pay for the, no, it's one price for both days.
9: Okay.
10: Mm-hmm. Yeah, and she provides all the supplies that you're going to need to be able to make your own wind chime. It's $45.
9: There you go. And, hey, how much are you going to pay for a wind chime if you go to some of these hobby places?
10: Oh, I know. I walk through there ringing them all. My husband gets mad at me.
9: And this right here, you can do your own. You can make it your own.
10: You can make it your own. So, I mean, if you have something that you, if you like a certain flower, maybe you like a butterfly, maybe, you know, maybe you like a cat face, a dog face, you know.
9: If you're not that good at it, but you got grandkids that are, you make them come along and do it.
10: Exactly. Exactly. So if anybody has any questions for the Macon County Arts Council, you can reach us at 615-666-0102. That is the phone number at Gallery 102, which is supported, is actually the office for Macon County Arts Council. And then you've got Vanessa's class this coming Saturday. It starts at 9:30. Like I said, it's $45. You can go to gallery102.com to reserve your spot. The Art in Key Park every Tuesday in June from 4 to 6 p.m. is free, and it's free for all ages. Got to stress that. We want everybody to come out. Bring a friend. You know, bring your kids or bring your grandkids. Come on out and have some fun. And then the other thing that I'm really excited to just put a little bug in everybody's ear is September. September is the fall concert series, and it's going to be every Thursday night from 7 to 9, and food trucks will be out there from 5 to 9. So even if you're not, don't want to stay for the concert, you can at least go grab something to eat on Thursday. And that is also at Key Park. And I can say, because I don't know, September 3rd, I don't know, but September 3rd? Yeah, so then it would be the 10th. September 10th is Flat Rock Ramblers.
9: There you go.
10: And then the following Thursday will be the Lug Nuts. And then the 24th will be Southern Image Band.
9: There you go.
10: So those are free concerts. You know, you bring your chair, you bring your friends, you bring a blanket, you come and hang out, you hear some really good music, and the food trucks will be available, so you don't even have to cook that night.
9: There you go. All three of those bands are great.
10: Yeah.
9: I know last year I was only able to make it to one, but it was a Southern Image Band, and they put on such a good show.
10: They do. They do. And they have such a wide variety of music that they play.
9: They do.
10: So it hits everybody's button, you know, of what they like. So, again, Macon County Arts Council, if you're not familiar with us, you can find us on your social media pages. You can find the websites for it. Macon County Arts Council and Gallery 102 have two separate web pages. So you find us if you're interested in maybe being a member. For the Macon County Arts Council, it's a minimal fee for the year, but your dollars that you put into your membership go to us doing these free programs for the community. So it's an investment in your community. It's an investment for your family. You know.
9: Self-investment is a great investment, too.
10: Yeah. You know, just to be able to come out and, you know, and do these things. So, you know, we're really looking forward to this. You may have seen publicized about Sunday, June 21st, which is Father's Day, but it's also International Music Day. And the Arts Council has coordinated with the International Music Foundation to have music throughout Macon County. So keep your eye out. We're going to be posting a couple of locations with different musical venues. We'll have a couple of the music teachers from the schools. We'll have some local residents that will be participating. But we're also asking you to go ahead and come out and participate. Or let's say your church does something, has a musical group that's singing, or you have a youth choir that's singing. If you snap a picture of it and send it to the Macon County Arts Council, we'll include it in for that Sunday. So if it happens on Sunday, June 21st, again, just follow our social media pages, and I'm sure I will be back here on the air to explain a little bit more of it once we get it a little more detailed. But we're excited about being able to do that, too.
9: Awesome. So if somebody's interested and they'd like to join up with the Macon County Arts Council, how easy is that?
10: Very easy. You can actually go into Gallery 102 and fill out a membership form. You can go online to the Facebook pages for either Macon County Arts Council or Gallery 102, and you can find a picture of the application. If you're a senior citizen or a student, it's $10 for the year. I believe it's $15 for anyone under the age, under the age of 65 and over the age of 18.
9: There you go.
10: So, and then there's also opportunities for businesses to be supporting sponsors and stuff. And like I said, every penny that comes into our organization goes towards our programs.
9: Right.
10: You know, we can't stress that enough that, you know, we're here for the community. We're here to brighten everyone's day, you know, to give different opportunities to be able to treasure the arts.
9: Right. $15 a year. That's easy, man.
10: Exactly. Easy. I mean, a lot of people don't realize, like, the school just did that Movers, Shakers, and Music Makers program. Macon County Arts Council sponsored it.
9: Right.
10: You know, the Macon County High School Band and the Jazz Band played in Key Park. It was a beautiful day. Macon County Arts Council sponsored it. So these are things that your membership fees, you know, help us provide to our community.
9: How much would you pay folks to go to maybe one of these events if you really, really enjoyed it and you really wanted to? Just imagine $15 a year and the free event. You go to all the free
10: events.
9: You
10: can go to all the free events.
9: $15.
10: Exactly.
9: You don't have to be a member. Mm-hmm. But, I mean, if you wanted to help support it, $15 a year? Yeah.
10: Exactly. So, and if you come out to one of these events, more than likely, we have our table set up and we have our membership forms are there in case. And then you also can meet some of the members.
9: Yeah.
10: So.
9: And I want to stress this. You don't have to be an artist or a musician or a poet. You just have to like art.
10: Exactly.
9: And you can join.
10: Yes.
9: Laura, thank you so much for being here.
10: Thank you for having me. And hey, everybody out there, have a wonderful day.
9: Awesome sauce.
11: Getting out of the military, I was missing this camaraderie.
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0: All right. Good morning, everyone. That was Kenny Davenfine with Friendship. And it is 8:28. Boy, the day's getting away from me, isn't it? And we're going to do our birthday list brought to you by Latia's Mexican Restaurant and Pepperoni's after bottom of the hour. Right now, I'm going to tell you the forecast. It's 81 degrees currently. Partly sunny with a high near 82 for today. Tonight, partly cloudy with a low around 63 degrees. And Friday, we have a 40% chance of showers and thunderstorms with partly sunny skies and a high near 81 degrees. And during the month of May, Macon Community Hospital is offering free vitamin D screenings. No appointment required. Just drop by Monday through Friday. And, of course, if you're looking at May's calendar, you only got today and tomorrow to do this. And you go by between 7 and 5. If you need more information about vitamin D screenings, call 615-666-2147. And they're free, so take advantage of it. And also, Nights to Recovery Narcotics Anonymous meetings, they're held every Thursday at 7 p.m. And, of course, that'll be tonight at 7 at 224 River Street in Hartsville. So, Nights to Recovery Narcotics Anonymous meetings at 224 River Street in Hartsville tonight at 7 p.m.
1: Panels does not have the authority to investigate or discipline locally elected prosecutors. The lawsuit claims the task force violates constitutional limits by interfering with the independence of district attorneys. A Nashville council member pushing new rules for large data centers as artificial intelligence drives demand for bigger facilities across the country. Roland Horton has filed legislation that would regulate or restrict massive data centers in Davidson County, including requiring public approval processes. Former Metro Councilman and Pastor Jerry Maynard is denying allegations linking him to a massive federal prescription drug fraud lawsuit filed by Eli Lilly and Company. I'm Scott Kimbler.
2: Number one for news from across the state. 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
1: Many Tennessee workers surveyed say they would take a pay cut for more control when they work without reducing hours. That from Rebecca Hughes.
7: Results from Clarify Capital say some workers would give up to 20% of their pay for this flexibility. While some managers reported challenges with scheduling complexity and staffing coverage, 40% said transitioning to flexibility posed no major operational challenges. Despite employee preference for flexibility, the Nashville Business Chronicle reports concerns remain about company support for flexible work arrangements. The workplace is at a crossroads regarding flexibility, with some workers facing pushback for caregiving responsibilities and boundaries between work and personal life becoming blurred. I'm Rebecca Hughes.
1: U.S. Representative from Tennessee Steve Cohen is calling on President Trump to commute sentences for nonviolent marijuana-related offenses. Cohen has introduced legislation to federally legalize marijuana, but has been unsuccessful in those efforts. I'm Scott Kimbler, Tennessee Radio Network News.
0: And as I told you, we are going to do our birthday list now, brought to you by Latia's Mexican Restaurant and Pepperoni's. Call those birthdays and anniversaries in at 615-666-2169. And we're going to say happy belated birthday from yesterday on Wednesday to Sarah Vaughn. Sarah, that's called in from your sister. Hope you had a terrific birthday yesterday. And this one called in, a happy birthday to Kathy McDuffie. Kathy, that's called in from family. And we hope you have a terrific birthday today.

0: I thought I was too old.
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3: How would I find the time? I figured I'd get around to it someday.
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3: Too difficult.
2: Too complicated.
3: Then one day I sat down at the piano.
4: The drums.
2: The keyboard.
3: Guitar.
4: Bass.
3: Ukulele.
4: I went into a music store and tried some percussion.
3: Tried a clarinet.
2: A sax.
3: And I learned a few simple notes.
2: Simple chords.
4: A few simple rhythms. Before I knew it,
3: I could actually play a song.
5: A pretty simple one, but I did it. Me. I couldn't believe it.

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2: And weather-wise, it is currently 82 degrees. And looks like today we're going to be partly sunny with a high near 82. So there we go. We peaked out, apparently, according to the forecast. Tonight, partly cloudy with a low around 63. And tomorrow, Friday, a 40% chance of showers and thunderstorms. Partly sunny with a high near 81. Had a few days of rain. Today, may say no rain, but the next two or three days, you might have a certain chance of rain. So if you got something you want to do outside today, get out there and do it today.

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1: In your calendar of events today, Brother Dwayne Gregory will preach at Sunrise Missionary Baptist Church Sunday at 11. Brother Easton Drennan will preach at Friendship Missionary Baptist Church Sunday at 11. Brother James Harrison will preach at Days Crossroads Missionary Baptist Church Sunday at 11. Brother Brody Clarity will preach at Meadowville Missionary Baptist Church Sunday at 11. Brother Thomas Apple will preach at Union Missionary Baptist Church Sunday at 11. Friendship Missionary Baptist Church will have a benefit gospel singing for Sister Jana Austin Friday night at 7. Anyone interested in the upkeep of Pirtle Cemetery, please send donations to Pirtle Cemetery Fund, care of Clara Cherry Willis at 1486 Williams Road in Lafayette. Liberty Cemetery is in need of donations for upkeep, and those may be mailed to Terry Tucker at 175 Austin Road in Lafayette, or made to Liberty Cemetery Fund at Wellworth Bank. The Budget Committee will meet Monday evening at 5 in the Administration Building Meeting Room. The Committee of the Whole of the County Commission of Macon County will meet Monday night at 6:30 in the Legislative Meeting Room in the Administration Building. You're invited to the new jail's open house tomorrow from 4 until 6. Come by and tour the new jail facility. The meeting area will be at the 911 building next to the Sheriff's Office. Lafayette Masonic Lodge number 543 will have an all-you-can-eat pancake breakfast at the lodge Saturday morning from 7 until 10. It's $10 a person and kids eat free. The Lafayette Merchants Car Show in the Square will be Saturday from 2 until 5. For more information, call 615-572-4422.
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Thanks for starting your day with me, and have a great day. We'll see you right back here tomorrow morning. And everyone, be excellent to one another.

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0: Corey Kent and Co. Wetzel and Penny. A little milk of human kindness for your day. It's a TikTok that went viral. A woman and her son had been watching a road crew working on the asphalt in the street in front of their house. 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
11: This is your weather forecast for today. Partly sunny today with a high near 82 degrees. Tonight, partly cloudy with a low around 63. Friday, a 40% chance of showers and thunderstorms with partly sunny skies and a high near 81. While Friday night, a chance of showers and thunderstorms, mostly cloudy with a low around 65, and the chance of precipitation will be at 70%. Saturday, a chance of showers and thunderstorms, partly sunny with a high near 78.
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1: This is your weather forecast for today. Partly sunny today with a high near 82 degrees. Tonight, partly cloudy with a low around 63. Friday, a 40% chance of showers and thunderstorms with partly sunny skies and a high near 81, while Friday night, a chance of showers and thunderstorms, mostly cloudy with a low around 65, and the chance of precipitation will be at 70%. Saturday, a chance of showers and thunderstorms, partly sunny with a high near 78.
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16: This is your weather forecast for today. Partly sunny today with a high near 82 degrees. Tonight, partly cloudy with a low around 63. Friday, a 40% chance of showers and thunderstorms with partly sunny skies and a high near 81, while Friday night, a chance of showers and thunderstorms, mostly cloudy with a low around 65, and the chance of precipitation will be at 70%. Saturday, a chance of showers and thunderstorms, partly sunny with a high near 78.

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2: This is your local sports. Our Macon County High School Tiger basketball camp is coming up June 1st through the 3rd at Macon County High School Gym. Sign up by this Friday, May 29th, by going to the Macon County High School basketball Facebook page and use the QR code or Google link. Camp t-shirts are included for those who complete the Google form prior to Friday. All campers with their shirt will receive free entry for the first home game versus Jackson County on November 24th, as well as be in the runout line with the team. Campers may sign up the day of the camp as well, but are not guaranteed a t-shirt by the end of camp on Wednesday. Each camper needs to wear tennis shoes. June 1st from 8 to 8:30, a $50 camp fee is paid at this time. Breakfast is from 8:30 to 9, and camp is for kindergarten through 8th graders from 9 a.m. to 12 noon each day. And that is your local sports.
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2: This is your weather forecast for today. Partly sunny today with a high near 82 degrees. Tonight, partly cloudy with a low around 63. Friday, a 40% chance of showers and thunderstorms with partly sunny skies and a high near 81, while Friday night, a chance of showers and thunderstorms, mostly cloudy with a low around 65, and the chance of precipitation will be at 70%. Saturday, a chance of showers and thunderstorms, partly sunny with a high near 78.

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1: Breaking news this hour from Town Hall. I'm Rich Thomason. Rising energy prices helped drive inflation to a three-year high last month, 3.8% from a year ago. It is a smaller increase, though, than economists had been expecting. Fresh challenges to the tenuous Iran ceasefire. Kuwait targeted by Iranian drone and missile strikes, and the U.S. hit military targets in southern Iran.
2: U.S. forces carried out new strikes Wednesday on a military facility in Iran, what they describe as defensive action. They say it came after the downing of four Iranian attack drones that were posing a threat around the Strait of Hormuz. U.S. forces also struck an Iranian ground control station in Bandar Abbas that was about to launch a fifth drone. It all comes after President Trump expressed confidence the U.S. was making progress in talks to end the war.
3: It looks like they want to just make a deal. I don't think they have a choice.
2: Ben Thomas, Washington.
1: The Israeli military has stepped up its attacks on Iranian proxy Hezbollah in Lebanon. At least 14 people killed there. Two people confirmed dead, 9 others missing following a chemical storage tank explosion at a paper mill in Longview, Washington. A search of the missing is getting underway, albeit with extreme caution.
4: Operational conditions, it still remains active and it's extremely hazardous in the recovery environment. Recovery operations will continue as the conditions safely allow.
1: Longview Fire Battalion Chief Matt Amos. Today's AAA national average for a gallon of regular gas, $4.42. It's down 3 cents from yesterday. Oil prices are higher this morning amid an uptick in hostilities in the Middle East. And on Wall Street, stocks remain mixed. The Dow is down about 28 points, while the Nasdaq is up 103 points, and the S&P better by 24. More on these stories, townhall.com.
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1: In Kenya, 16 students died in an overnight fire that started in the dormitory of a girls' boarding school. Education Minister Julius Ogamba says 79 others injured at the school, which has more than 800 students in central Kenya. The cause has not yet been determined. Police say at this point they're leading rescue and emergency response efforts at the school. It's about 74 miles from the capital, Nairobi. School fires are commonplace in Kenya. Kids around the world born in conflict are getting a playful respite.
7: The LEGO Foundation committed $97 million to expand International Rescue Committee programs that use play to help millions of children learn and recover. Children who are born in conflict have their childhood stolen from them, but giving children a bit of their childhood back is the goal here. The five-year partnership wants to reach 5 million children across East Africa and the Middle East.
1: Correspondent Bill Alexander reporting. News and analysis at townhall.com. In Congress, a bipartisan bill aims to speed up new regulations to stave off potential chaos in college sports.
8: Now that a lawsuit settlement allows players to be paid, there's almost as much scrambling in the transfer portal as there is on the gridiron. And apparently it's going to take an act of Congress to keep off-the-field movements from overshadowing the game. Senators Ted Cruz and Maria Cantwell have crafted a bill, the Protect College Sports Act, that would regulate payments to players and limit them to just one free transfer over their careers. It would also create a so-called Lane Kiffin rule that would prohibit college coaches from leaving their teams before the season ends. Bob Agner reporting.
1: California Governor Gavin Newsom has signed legislation that prohibits anyone from accessing voter rolls or election technology without a court order. Also makes it a crime to knowingly take voted ballots from election officials. More on these stories, townhall.com.
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10: Hello, this is Sheriff Joey Wilburn. I would like to announce that our new jail edition open house will be held Friday, May 29th from 4 p.m. to 6 p.m. This will be an opportunity for you to tour the new jail facility. If you're interested, you can come anytime from 4 to 6 on Friday. Meeting area will be at the 911 building next to the sheriff's office. I hope to see you there. Thank you.
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11: This is your obituary report for the day. A memorial service for Nikki Lynn Mock, age 72, of Hartsville, will be held at a later date and announced when it becomes available. There are no arrangements at this time. Nikki Lynn Mock is survived by her son, Chris Mock, her daughter, Mindy Mock, and her brother, William D. Glasscock. Funeral services for Regina R. Crutcher, age 62, of Red Bowling Springs, will be conducted Friday afternoon at 1 p.m. from the Chapel of Anderson and Son Funeral Home in Lafayette. Interment will follow in the Clark Cemetery. Visitation will begin Friday from 9 a.m. until service time at 1 p.m. Family requests memorials be made to assist the family with funeral expenses. You may make these by calling or coming by the funeral home. Regina R. Crutcher is survived by daughters LaShawna Summers and Alicia Ruiz and devoted friend and caregiver Donna Jenkins. Funeral services for Jim Wheatley, age 70, of Tompkinsville, will be held on Friday at 1 p.m. at Yokely Tribal Funeral Home. Burial will be in the Monroe County Memorial Lawn with military honors by Glasgow DAV Chapter 20. Visitation will be today from 4 to 8 p.m., and Friday after 8 a.m. until service time at 1. Family requests memorial donations to Glasgow DAV Chapter 20. Jim Wheatley is survived by his wife, Lisa Stafford Wheatley, three daughters, Amber Dawn Wheatley, Clarice Bell Marshall, and Heather Nicole Chapman. George French, age 88, of the Jimtown community, passed away Wednesday afternoon. George is in the care of the Anderson and Son Funeral Home in Red Bowling Springs, where complete funeral arrangements will be announced as they're made available. Funeral services for Lily Jewel Key Hunter, age 68, of Tompkinsville, will be held at 1 p.m. on Saturday at Yokely Tribal Funeral Home in Tompkinsville. Visitation will be held from 10 a.m. to 1 p.m. on Saturday at the funeral home. Burial will be in the Bailey Cemetery in Heston, Kentucky. Memorial donations are suggested to the Bailey Cemetery. Jewel Hunter is survived by sister Dorothy Morgan and special niece Nancy Morgan.
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11: This is your weather forecast for today. Partly sunny today with a high near 82 degrees. Tonight, partly cloudy with a low around 63. Friday, a 40% chance of showers and thunderstorms with partly sunny skies and a high near 81, while Friday night, a chance of showers and thunderstorms, mostly cloudy with a low around 65, and the chance of precipitation will be at 70%. Saturday, a chance of showers and thunderstorms, partly sunny with a high near 78. 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

0: Okay, we'll play the country music. You add the rootin' and tootin', the caterwauling, and the yee-haws.
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0: his new one, Zach Top and South of Sanity, which is kind of where this doctor was, I'm pretty sure. A group of archaeologists have released a new report about the grave of a man who was believed to be a medical doctor during the Ming Dynasty. They think he died in the year 1348, and he was buried with a number of his medical instruments. And they just concluded a study of some surgical scissors that were buried with this doctor. These things are huge. They look like pruning shears. And they found on the blades of this pair of scissors traces of a plant called wolf's bane. It's very toxic, but if you apply it to your skin, it numbs your skin. So from the year 1348, they now have proof that doctors were using numbing agents prior to surgery in the year 1348, before they even knew that, you know, you really should wash your hands before surgery. And again, these scissors are really, really big and really sharp. And no, they didn't knock anybody out back then. Don't you feel so much better about your little medical thing that's coming up?
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23: This is your weather forecast for today. Partly sunny today with a high near 82 degrees. Tonight, partly cloudy with a low around 63. Friday, a 40% chance of showers and thunderstorms with partly sunny skies and a high near 81. While Friday night, a chance of showers and thunderstorms, mostly cloudy with a low around 65, and the chance of precipitation will be at 70%. Saturday, a chance of showers and thunderstorms, partly sunny with a high near 78.
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0: It had to have been exhausting to record this song. 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
2: This is your birthday list for today, and this birthday list is brought to you by Latia's Mexican Restaurant at 100 Highway 52 Bypass West. Also, it's brought to you by Pepperoni's at 1012 Scottsville Road. And be sure to get those birthdays and anniversaries called in by Friday morning at 7 a.m. That means they're eligible for a drawing we have to give away prizes from our sponsor. Someone will win a $10 in-store gift certificate to Latia's Mexican Restaurant, and another will win a large pizza any way they want it from Pepperoni's. We'll announce those weekly winners on Friday morning right around 7:50. Right now, we're going to say a happy belated birthday from yesterday to Sarah Vaughn. Sarah, hope you had a great birthday yesterday, and that's called in from your sister. Also, a happy birthday today to Kathy McDuffie. Kathy, that's called in from family, and hope you have a terrific birthday as well today. And call those birthdays in, because all birthdays are special.
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2: This is your weather forecast for today. Partly sunny today with a high near 82 degrees. Tonight, partly cloudy with a low around 63. Friday, a 40% chance of showers and thunderstorms with partly sunny skies and a high near 81. While Friday night, a chance of showers and thunderstorms, mostly cloudy with a low around 65, and the chance of precipitation will be at 70%. Saturday, a chance of showers and thunderstorms, partly sunny with a high near 78.

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7: 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Lighten Up is a moment to brighten your day and encourage your faith in Jesus. I'm Dr. Wes Stafford, inviting you to take flight as author, speaker, and comedian Ken Davis takes a little trip down memory lane.
8: This is a day of nostalgia. Today I was transported at least 30 years back in time. I'm flying to one of my shows in Huron, South Dakota, in a Beechcraft 1900D operated by Great Lakes Airlines. The co-pilot is the flight attendant. There's no thick door separating us from the pilots. There's not even a curtain. We can watch the pilots fly the plane. This plane has propellers. Remember those? They're designed to keep the pilot cool. If they ever quit, everyone starts sweating real bad. The plane is noisy. It looks old-fashioned. It's wonderful. Common sense rules this plane. People were politely asked to move to the back to accommodate weight and balance. The plane isn't as fast as the sleek jets that now dominate the skies, but it smells and feels like, a more secure and happy time, when every plane ride was an adventure and life was not so rushed. It's okay to wistfully look back on how things used to be, but then we must remember those days are gone. Today is all we have, with its own promise and challenges and amenities. I am reminded that the present isn't so bad as I sense the call of nature and remember these planes never did have bathrooms. Time to snap out of my daydream. This is Ken Davis. Lighten up and live.
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1: This is your weather forecast for today. Partly sunny today with a high near 82 degrees. Tonight, partly cloudy with a low around 63. Friday, a 40% chance of showers and thunderstorms with partly sunny skies and a high near 81. While Friday night, a chance of showers and thunderstorms, mostly cloudy with a low around 65, and the chance of precipitation will be at 70%. Saturday, a chance of showers and thunderstorms, partly sunny with a high near 78.

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2: In your calendar of events today, Brother Dwayne Gregory will preach at Sunrise Missionary Baptist Church Sunday at 11. Brother Easton Drennan will preach at Friendship Missionary Baptist Church Sunday at 11. Brother James Harrison will preach at Days Crossroads Missionary Baptist Church Sunday at 11. Brother Brody Clarity will preach at Meadowville Missionary Baptist Church Sunday at 11. Brother Thomas Apple will preach at Union Missionary Baptist Church Sunday at 11. Friendship Missionary Baptist Church will have a benefit gospel singing for Sister Jana Austin Friday night at 7. Anyone interested in the upkeep of Pirtle Cemetery, please send donations to Pirtle Cemetery Fund, care of Clara Cherry Willis at 1486 Williams Road in Lafayette. Liberty Cemetery is in need of donations for upkeep, and those may be mailed to Terry Tucker at 175 Austin Road in Lafayette, or made to Liberty Cemetery Fund at Wellworth Bank. The Budget Committee will meet Monday evening at 5 in the Administration Building Meeting Room. The Committee of the Whole of the County Commission of Macon County will meet Monday night at 6:30 in the Legislative Meeting Room in the Administration Building. You're invited to the new jail's open house tomorrow from 4 until 6. Come by and tour the new jail facility. The meeting area will be at the 911 building next to the Sheriff's Office. Lafayette Masonic Lodge No. 543 will have an all-you-can-eat pancake breakfast at the lodge Saturday morning from 7 until 10. It's $10 a person and kids eat free. The Lafayette Merchants Car Show in the Square will be Saturday from 2 until 5. For more information, call 615-572-4422.
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7: This is your weather forecast for today. Partly sunny today with a high near 82 degrees. Tonight, partly cloudy with a low around 63. Friday, a 40% chance of showers and thunderstorms with partly sunny skies and a high near 81. While Friday night, a chance of showers and thunderstorms, mostly cloudy with a low around 65 and the chance of precipitation will be at 70%. Saturday, a chance of showers and thunderstorms, partly sunny with a high near 78.
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1: This is your weather forecast for today. Partly sunny today with a high near 82 degrees. Tonight, partly cloudy with a low around 63. Friday, a 40% chance of showers and thunderstorms with partly sunny skies and a high near 81. While Friday night, a chance of showers and thunderstorms, mostly cloudy with a low around 65, and the chance of precipitation will be at 70%. Saturday, a chance of showers and thunderstorms, partly sunny with a high near 78.

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10: In your calendar of events today, Brother Dwayne Gregory will preach at Sunrise Missionary Baptist Church Sunday at 11. Brother Easton Drennan will preach at Friendship Missionary Baptist Church Sunday at 11. Brother James Harrison will preach at Days Crossroads Missionary Baptist Church Sunday at 11. Brother Brody Clarity will preach at Meadowville Missionary Baptist Church Sunday at 11. Brother Thomas Apple will preach at Union Missionary Baptist Church Sunday at 11. Friendship Missionary Baptist Church will have a benefit gospel singing for Sister Jana Austin Friday night at 7. Anyone interested in the upkeep of Pirtle Cemetery, please send donations to Pirtle Cemetery Fund, care of Clara Cherry Willis, at 1486 Williams Road in Lafayette. Liberty Cemetery is in need of donations for upkeep, and those may be mailed to Terry Tucker at 175 Austin Road in Lafayette, or made to Liberty Cemetery Fund at Wellworth Bank. The Budget Committee will meet Monday evening at 5 in the Administration Building meeting room. The Committee of the Whole of the County Commission of Macon County will meet Monday night at 6:30 in the legislative meeting room in the administration building. You're invited to the new jail's open house tomorrow from 4 until 6. Come by and tour the new jail facility. The meeting area will be at the 911 building next to the sheriff's office. Lafayette Masonic Lodge number 543 will have an all-you-can-eat pancake breakfast at the lodge Saturday morning from 7 until 10. It's $10 a person and kids eat free. The Lafayette Merchants Car Show in the Square will be Saturday from 2 until 5. For more information, call 615-572-4422.
11: This is your weather forecast for today. Partly sunny today with a high near 82 degrees. Tonight, partly cloudy with a low around 63. Friday, a 40% chance of showers and thunderstorms with partly sunny skies and a high near 81. While Friday night, a chance of showers and thunderstorms, mostly cloudy with a low around 65, and the chance of precipitation will be at 70%. Saturday, a chance of showers and thunderstorms, partly sunny with a high near 78.
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12: This is your weather forecast for today. Partly sunny today with a high near 82 degrees. Tonight, partly cloudy with a low around 63. Friday, a 40% chance of showers and thunderstorms with partly sunny skies and a high near 81. While Friday night, a chance of showers and thunderstorms, mostly cloudy with a low around 65, and the chance of precipitation will be at 70%. Saturday, a chance of showers and thunderstorms, partly sunny with a high near 78.

0: he's a relatively new artist for us here in the U.S., but he's from Canada. He's a huge country artist in Canada. So now, you know, he's just conquering other countries. That's Josh Ross. We're playing Better Country Favorites on Country 102.
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3: 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I'm Thomas Capps, and this is Tennessee Home and Farm Radio. 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Rod Bain has more on some things to keep in mind to keep you and your family safe.
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5: So easy to throw it on, put some meats that have been marinated, or even just some burgers or things like that on the grill.
4: Yet with the warmer weather and grilling outside comes increased awareness and practice of food safety. 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
5: Foodborne illness bacteria like to thrive in warm environments. 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
4: Separating raw and cooked meats and the plates and utensils for them prevents foodborne illness. 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
5: keeping in mind to have a different set of utensils there at your grill ready to swap is important, or taking those tongs inside to wash and sanitize before bringing them back out to put your cooked food onto whatever plate or platter you're taking it back in.
4: Use a food thermometer to assure a safe, minimal cooking temperature.
5: 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Your burgers look nice and brown and charred on the outside, so you're like, these must be done. And then you cut into it and it's super bright pink and very clearly not done. The way to avoid that is if you use a food thermometer.
4: More food safety information in general and regarding grilling is available through USDA's Meat and Poultry Hotline, 1-888-MP-HOTLINE.
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1: Breaking news at Town Hall. I'm Bob Agnew in Washington. U.S. and Iranian negotiators have reached a tentative agreement to extend the ceasefire by 60 days and launch talks on Iran's nuclear program. That's according to U.S. officials familiar with the matter, who say that President Trump still needs to sign off on the emerging memo of understanding. Democrats stymied in their battle against the president's effort to ensure election integrity.
2: A federal judge is refusing to block President Donald Trump's executive order to create a federal voter list that would be used to decide who receives a mail-in ballot. U.S. District Judge Carl Nichols, a Trump appointee in Washington,

0: has rejected the request by Democrats and civil rights groups and argued Trump's order would likely be found unconstitutional because only the states and Congress have the power to set election rules. Nichols agreed with the Republicans that it's too early to block the order because it hasn't been implemented. In Boston, voting rights groups have a separate lawsuit in federal court to block the executive order, which was issued in March after a bill Trump supported to overhaul voting stalled in Congress. Donna Warder, Washington.
1: More Americans sought unemployment benefits last week, but layoffs remain low despite economic uncertainty brought on by the war with Iran. On Wall Street right now, the Dow is up by about 60 points. The NASDAQ up 214 as Wall Street hangs near its records.
2: I'm Seth Sutel, and this is Markets in a Minute. Stocks are hovering near their records on Wall Street as more companies, including Dollar Tree, Snowflake, and Hormel Foods, keep piling up profits. More economic reports are also showing pressure building on the economy because of the war with Iran. The S&P 500 rose 0.3% in the first hour of trading Thursday. The Dow slipped 26 points. That's about 0.1%. The NASDAQ composite rose 0.3%. Dollar Tree soared about 17%. The company became the latest to report bigger profits than Wall Street was expecting. Kohl's rallied 18%. Seth Sutel, New York.
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1: Here's a trend you may not have seen coming. Independent bookstores are making a comeback, as Rich Thomason reports.
4: Membership in the American Booksellers Association grew by 540 over the past year, reaching 3,417 stores. That's nearly double from a decade ago. The growth includes various kinds of stores, from traditional to mobile and pop-up shops. Association CEO Allison Hill says, despite challenges like high expenses and budget cuts, the independent bookstore scene remains vibrant, although Hill describes it as precarious. Rich Thomason reporting.
1: Australia is suing the U.S. company 3M for $1.4 billion due to contamination from so-called forever chemicals in firefighting foam at defense bases. Those chemicals don't break down naturally. 3M plans to contest a claim stating it stopped selling that foam in Australia more than 20 years ago. You'll find breaking news and analysis at townhall.com. A Supreme Court ruling over racial bias is catching attention.
5: The Supreme Court has ruled in favor of a black death row inmate from Mississippi over racial bias in the makeup of the jury. By a 5-4 vote, the justices sided with Terry Pitchford, who was sentenced to death for his role in the killing of a grocery store owner in northern Mississippi. There was one black juror in a trial with similarities to that of another black man on Mississippi's death row, whose conviction the high court overturned 7 years ago. Now retired prosecutor Doug Evans has a history of dismissing black jurors for discriminatory reasons and had excused 4 other black people. The case has been making its way through the court system for 20 years. Hi, up in Juwani, Washington.
1: Justice Neil Gorsuch dissented in that ruling. He suggested the state could still argue Pitchford's conviction will be sustained. If that conviction is overturned, the state could seek to retry him as well. You'll find more of these stories at townhall.com.
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7: This is your afternoon weather forecast. Partly sunny this afternoon with a high near 82, while tonight partly cloudy with a low around 63 degrees. Friday, a 40% chance of showers and thunderstorms. Partly sunny with a high near 81. Friday night, a chance of showers and thunderstorms. Mostly cloudy with a low around 65. Chance of precipitation will be at 70%. Saturday, a chance of showers and thunderstorms. Partly sunny with a high near 78.
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12: Former Metro Councilman and Pastor Jerry L. Maynard II denying allegations linking him to a massive federal prescription drug fraud lawsuit filed by Eli Lilly and Company. The lawsuit claims several Nashville-connected businesses and church-affiliated organizations were involved in a scheme tied to fraudulent rebate claims for the diabetic drug Trulicity, allegedly totaling more than $200 million. The family of a suspect in a mass shooting at a pre-prom gathering in Brownsville that killed a 17-year-old girl earlier this month has turned himself into authorities. The shooting injured six others. Brownsville officials say the suspect, 18-year-old Dakarius Lacks, was taken into custody without incident. Lacks faces more than 20 charges, including first-degree murder and attempted first-degree murder. He's scheduled to appear in court in Haywood County. I'm Scott Kimbler.
11: Number one for news from across the state. 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
12: A botched execution has attorneys calling for all executions in the state to be halted.
16: Defense attorneys are urging Governor Bill Lee to stop all executions in Tennessee following a botched lethal injection attempt on a convicted triple murderer. WKRN reports that the state had to call off the execution of Tony Carruthers after medical personnel failed to find a vein for over an hour and a half. Despite a one-year reprieve for Carruthers, his attorneys hope for further review, stating Tennessee's lethal injection protocol has significant flaws. I'm Thomas Cage.
12: Hamilton County employees could be getting a bump in their paycheck. County Mayor Weston Wamp has unveiled his $1.1 billion-plus plan for the county heading into the next fiscal year. Tennessee football edge rusher Chaz Coleman not reporting to summer workouts. A source confirms to Knox News that the Penn State transfer has not attended most of spring practice for personal reasons. I'm Scott Kimbler, Tennessee Radio Network News.
17: Hello, this is Sheriff Joey Wilburn. I would like to announce that our new jail edition open house will be held Friday, May 29th from 4 p.m. to 6 p.m. This will be an opportunity for you to tour the new jail facility. If you're interested, you can come anytime from 4 to 6 on Friday. Meeting area will be at the 911 building next to the sheriff's office. I hope to see you there. Thank you.
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7: This is your obituary report for the day. A memorial service for Nikki Lynn Mock, age 72 of Hartsville, will be held at a later date and announced when it becomes available. There are no arrangements at this time. Nikki Lynn Mock is survived by her son, Chris Mock, her daughter, Mindy Mock, and her brother, William D. Glasscock. Funeral services for Regina R. Crutcher, age 62, of Red Bowling Springs, will be conducted Friday afternoon at 1 p.m. from the Chapel of Anderson and Son Funeral Home in Lafayette. Interment will follow in the Clark Cemetery. Visitation will begin Friday from 9 a.m. until service time at 1 p.m. Family request memorials be made to assist the family with funeral expenses. You may make these by calling or coming by the funeral home. Regina R. Crutcher is survived by daughters LaShawna Summers and Alicia Ruiz and devoted friend and caregiver Donna Jenkins. Funeral services for Jim Wheatley, age 70, of Tompkinsville, will be held on Friday at 1 p.m. at Yokely Tribal Funeral Home. Burial will be in the Monroe County Memorial Lawn with military honors by Glasgow DAV Chapter 20. Visitation will be today from 4 to 8 p.m. and Friday after 8 a.m. until service time at 1. Family requests memorial donations to Glasgow DAV Chapter 20. Jim Wheatley is survived by his wife, Lisa Stafford Wheatley, three daughters, Amber Dawn Wheatley, Clarice Bell Marshall, and Heather Nicole Chapman. Funeral services for Lily Jewel Key Hunter, age 68, of Tompkinsville, will be held at 1 p.m. on Saturday at Yokely Tribal Funeral Home in Tompkinsville. Visitation will be held from 10 a.m. to 1 p.m. on Saturday at the funeral home. Burial will be in the Bailey Cemetery in Heston, Kentucky. Memorial donations are suggested to the Bailey Cemetery. Jewel Hunter is survived by sister Dorothy Morgan and special niece Nancy Morgan.
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7: This is your afternoon weather forecast. Partly sunny this afternoon with a high near 82, while tonight partly cloudy with a low around 63 degrees. Friday, a 40% chance of showers and thunderstorms. Partly sunny with a high near 81. Friday night, a chance of showers and thunderstorms. Mostly cloudy with a low around 65. Chance of precipitation will be at 70%. Saturday, a chance of showers and thunderstorms. Partly sunny with a high near 78.

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14: This is your afternoon weather forecast. Partly sunny this afternoon with a high near 82, while tonight partly cloudy with a low around 63 degrees. Friday, a 40% chance of showers and thunderstorms. Partly sunny with a high near 81. Friday night, a chance of showers and thunderstorms. Mostly cloudy with a low around 65. Chance of precipitation will be at 70%. Saturday, a chance of showers and thunderstorms. Partly sunny with a high near 78.

0: Oh, I lie all the time. If somebody brings donuts in and I break the donut in half and I tell myself I'm just going to eat half that donut. Yeah, that. That's Zach Taub.
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2: This is your birthday list for today, and this birthday list is brought to you by Latia's Mexican Restaurant at 100 Highway 52 Bypass West. Also, it's brought to you by Pepperoni's at 1012 Scottsville Road. And be sure to get those birthdays and anniversaries called in by Friday morning at 7 a.m. That means they're eligible for a drawing we have to give away prizes from our sponsor. Someone will win a $10 in-store gift certificate to Latia's Mexican Restaurant, and another will win a large pizza any way they want it from Pepperoni's. We'll announce those weekly winners on Friday morning right around 7:50. Right now, we're going to say a happy belated birthday from yesterday to Sarah Vaughn. Sarah, hope you had a great birthday yesterday, and that's called in from your sister. Also, a happy birthday today to Kathy McDuffie. Kathy, that's called in from family, and hope you have a terrific birthday as well today. And call those birthdays in, because all birthdays are special.
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2: This is your afternoon weather forecast. Partly sunny this afternoon with a high near 82, while tonight partly cloudy with a low around 63 degrees. Friday, a 40% chance of showers and thunderstorms. Partly sunny with a high near 81. Friday night, a chance of showers and thunderstorms. Mostly cloudy with a low around 65. Chance of precipitation will be at 70%. Saturday, a chance of showers and thunderstorms. Partly sunny with a high near 78.

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0: For the record, air guitar is completely a good idea with this one. 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
2: In your calendar of events today, Brother Dwayne Gregory will preach at Sunrise Missionary Baptist Church Sunday at 11. Brother Easton Drennan will preach at Friendship Missionary Baptist Church Sunday at 11. Brother James Harrison will preach at Days Crossroads Missionary Baptist Church Sunday at 11. Brother Brody Clarity will preach at Meadowville Missionary Baptist Church Sunday at 11. Brother Thomas Apple will preach at Union Missionary Baptist Church Sunday at 11. Friendship Missionary Baptist Church will have a benefit gospel singing for Sister Jana Austin Friday night at 7. Anyone interested in the upkeep of Pirtle Cemetery, please send donations to Pirtle Cemetery Fund, care of Clara Cherry Willis at 1486 Williams Road in Lafayette. Liberty Cemetery is in need of donations for upkeep, and those may be mailed to Terry Tucker at 175 Austin Road in Lafayette, or made to Liberty Cemetery Fund at Wellworth Bank. The Budget Committee will meet Monday evening at 5 in the Administration Building Meeting Room. The Committee of the Whole of the County Commission of Macon County will meet Monday night at 6:30 in the Legislative Meeting Room in the Administration Building. You're invited to the new jail's open house tomorrow from 4 until 6. Come by and tour the new jail facility. The meeting area will be at the 911 building next to the Sheriff's Office. Lafayette Masonic Lodge number 543 will have an all-you-can-eat pancake breakfast at the lodge Saturday morning from 7 until 10. It's $10 a person and kids eat free. The Lafayette Merchants Car Show in the Square will be Saturday from 2 until 5. For more information, call 615-572-4422.
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6: This is your afternoon weather forecast. Partly sunny this afternoon with a high near 82, while tonight partly cloudy with a low around 63 degrees. Friday, a 40% chance of showers and thunderstorms. Partly sunny with a high near 81. Friday night, a chance of showers and thunderstorms. Mostly cloudy with a low around 65. Chance of precipitation will be at 70%. Saturday, a chance of showers and thunderstorms. Partly sunny with a high near 78.
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0: His debut song, that's Vincent Mason, and I Wish You Well, and I wish these researchers had just stopped. There's a new study out regarding whether or not red wine is healthy for you. 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They found that the antioxidants that are in grapes are present in wine, but to a much smaller degree. 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
14: In your calendar of events today, Brother Dwayne Gregory will preach at Sunrise Missionary Baptist Church Sunday at 11. Brother Easton Drennan will preach at Friendship Missionary Baptist Church Sunday at 11. Brother James Harrison will preach at Days Crossroads Missionary Baptist Church Sunday at 11. Brother Brody Clarity will preach at Meadowville Missionary Baptist Church Sunday at 11. Brother Thomas Apple will preach at Union Missionary Baptist Church Sunday at 11. Friendship Missionary Baptist Church will have a benefit gospel singing for Sister Jana Austin Friday night at 7. Anyone interested in the upkeep of Pirtle Cemetery, please send donations to Pirtle Cemetery Fund, care of Clara Cherry Willis, at 1486 Williams Road in Lafayette. Liberty Cemetery is in need of donations for upkeep, and those may be mailed to Terry Tucker at 175 Austin Road in Lafayette, or made to Liberty Cemetery Fund at Wellworth Bank. The Budget Committee will meet Monday evening at 5 in the Administration Building Meeting Room. The Committee of the Whole of the County Commission of Macon County will meet Monday night at 6:30 in the Legislative Meeting Room in the Administration Building. You're invited to the new jail's open house tomorrow from 4 until 6. Come by and tour the new jail facility. The meeting area will be at the 911 building next to the Sheriff's Office. Lafette Masonic Lodge number 543 will have an all-you-can-eat pancake breakfast at the lodge Saturday morning from 7 until 10. It's $10 a person and kids eat free. The Lafette Merchants Car Show in the Square will be Saturday from 2 until 5. For more information, call 615-572-4422.
8: This is your afternoon weather forecast. Partly sunny this afternoon with a high near 82, while tonight partly cloudy with a low around 63 degrees. Friday, a 40% chance of showers and thunderstorms. Partly sunny with a high near 81. Friday night, a chance of showers and thunderstorms. Mostly cloudy with a low around 65. Chance of precipitation will be at 70%. Saturday, a chance of showers and thunderstorms. Partly sunny with a high near 78.
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0: They just announced they do indeed have a new album that will be out in August, and that song is on it. That's the new one from Dan and Shay. 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
4: 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Hey. Oh, Dad, come on in. 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
12: This is your afternoon weather forecast. Partly sunny this afternoon with a high near 82, while tonight partly cloudy with a low around 63 degrees. Friday, a 40% chance of showers and thunderstorms. Partly sunny with a high near 81. Friday night, a chance of showers and thunderstorms. Mostly cloudy with a low around 65. Chance of precipitation will be at 70%. Saturday, a chance of showers and thunderstorms. Partly sunny with a high near 78.
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2: 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Our Macon County High School Tiger basketball camp is coming up June 1st through the 3rd at Macon County High School Gym. 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Camp t-shirts are included for those who complete the Google form prior to Friday. 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Each camper needs to wear tennis shoes. June 1st from 8 to 8:30, a $50 camp fee is paid at this time. Breakfast is from 8:30 to 9, and camp is for kindergarten through 8th graders from 9 a.m. to 12 noon each day. And that is your local sports.
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2: This Weather Watch is brought to you by Mike's. This is your afternoon weather forecast. Partly sunny this afternoon with a high near 82, while tonight partly cloudy with a low around 63 degrees. Friday, a 40% chance of showers and thunderstorms. Partly sunny with a high near 81. Friday night, a chance of showers and thunderstorms. Mostly cloudy with a low around 65. Chance of precipitation will be at 70%. Saturday, a chance of showers and thunderstorms. Partly sunny with a high near 78.
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11: 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Also, it's brought to you by Pepperoni's at 1012 Scottsville Road. 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We'll announce those weekly winners on Friday morning right around 7:50. Right now, we're going to say a happy belated birthday from yesterday to Sarah Vaughn. Sarah, hope you had a great birthday yesterday, and that's called in from your sister. Also, a happy birthday today to Kathy McDuffie. Kathy, that's called in from family, and hope you have a terrific birthday as well today. And call those birthdays in, because all birthdays are special.
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11: This is your afternoon weather forecast. Partly sunny this afternoon with a high near 82, while tonight partly cloudy with a low around 63 degrees. Friday, a 40% chance of showers and thunderstorms. Partly sunny with a high near 81. Friday night, a chance of showers and thunderstorms. Mostly cloudy with a low around 65. Chance of precipitation will be at 70%. Saturday, a chance of showers and thunderstorms, partly sunny with a high near 78.
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0: There's Ride, Ride, Ride, George Burge and Luke Bryan. Well, Kyle Busch, it is official on his death certificate. We have some new light that is shed. Severe pneumonia, likely days, weeks, progressed to sepsis, which then disseminated into intravascular coagulation and got worse from there. He had been racing and winning even while ill, while having a sinus infection, the cough that he mentioned, collapsed days before passing away. Doctors note that it may have been preventable with an earlier hospitalization, which is probably the most heartbreaking thing about the whole thing.
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10: 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I'm Dr. Wes Stafford on behalf of Compassion, inviting you to join author, speaker, comedian, and golf enthusiast Ken Davis as he tees it up one more time.
11: Maurice had been playing golf for years. He always used the very finest equipment, but his technique never improved. His friend Ken watched as he teed up at the first hole and promptly drove a brand new ball into the woods. On the second hole, Maurice drove another ball into the lake. Without hesitating, he reached into his bag, grabbed another spotless new ball, and proceeded to drive it in the tall grass where it could never be found. His friend Ken said, "Hey, Maurice, why don't you use an old ball?" And Maurice said, "I don't have an old ball. I've never had a ball long enough for it to get old." I recently lamented to a friend how I regret the wasted years learning the important lessons of life. He replied, "Hey, you have today." I used to love going back to school after summer vacation. It was like golfing with a brand new ball. It was just another chance to start with a clean slate. One of the beautiful things about life is that every day is like a new golf ball, a fresh start. A chance to aim at the center of the fairway one more time. Paul said, "Forgetting what is behind, I press toward the mark of the high calling of Christ." So today, God allows me to step to the tee one more time. Four! Lighten up and live.
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14: This is your afternoon weather forecast. Partly sunny this afternoon with a high near 82, while tonight partly cloudy with a low around 63 degrees. Friday, a 40% chance of showers and thunderstorms. Partly sunny with a high near 81. Friday night, a chance of showers and thunderstorms. Mostly cloudy with a low around 65. Chance of precipitation will be at 70%. Saturday, a chance of showers and thunderstorms. Partly sunny with a high near 78.
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1: In your calendar of events today, Brother Dwayne Gregory will preach at Sunrise Missionary Baptist Church Sunday at 11. Brother Easton Drennan will preach at Friendship Missionary Baptist Church Sunday at 11. Brother James Harrison will preach at Days Crossroads Missionary Baptist Church Sunday at 11. Brother Brody Clarity will preach at Meadowville Missionary Baptist Church Sunday at 11. Brother Thomas Apple will preach at Union Missionary Baptist Church Sunday at 11. Friendship Missionary Baptist Church will have a benefit gospel singing for Sister Jana Austin Friday night at 7. Anyone interested in the upkeep of Pirtle Cemetery, please send donations to Pirtle Cemetery Fund, care of Clara Cherry Willis at 1486 Williams Road in Lafayette. Liberty Cemetery is in need of donations for upkeep, and those may be mailed to Terry Tucker at 175 Austin Road in Lafayette, or made to Liberty Cemetery Fund at Wellworth Bank. The Budget Committee will meet Monday evening at 5 in the Administration Building Meeting Room. The Committee of the Whole of the County Commission of Macon County will meet Monday night at 6:30 in the Legislative Meeting Room in the Administration Building. You're invited to the new jail's open house tomorrow from 4 until 6. Come by and tour the new jail facility. The meeting area will be at the 911 building next to the Sheriff's Office. Lafayette Masonic Lodge No. 543 will have an all-you-can-eat pancake breakfast at the lodge Saturday morning from 7 until 10. It's $10 a person and kids eat free. The Lafayette Merchants Car Show in the Square will be Saturday from 2 until 5. For more information, call 615-572-4422.
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5: This is your afternoon weather forecast. Partly sunny this afternoon with a high near 82, while tonight partly cloudy with a low around 63 degrees. Friday, a 40% chance of showers and thunderstorms. Partly sunny with a high near 81. Friday night, a chance of showers and thunderstorms, mostly cloudy with a low around 65. Chance of precipitation will be at 70%. Saturday, a chance of showers and thunderstorms, partly sunny with a high near 78.
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1: Even though prisoners face dangerously harsh conditions at times while working the farm line at the Louisiana State Penitentiary at Angola, including laboring outdoors in extreme heat, a federal judge presiding over a long-running suit filed by prisoners forced to work in the fields has come out on the state's side. We get more on that from correspondent Lisa Dwyer.
2: The decision follows a recent appeals court ruling that weakened standards for proving cruel and unusual punishment. The judge said the appeals court ruling means the state's minimal remedial actions since the suit was filed meet legal requirements. Since that lawsuit in 2023 was filed, the Department of Corrections has revised its heat policy, erected shade pavilions, and expanded access to water and breaks. I'm Lisa Dwyer.
1: 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A French slavery law that has remained silently in place for centuries has finally been abolished by lawmakers.
3: France's parliament is moving to repeal a slavery law called Code Noir that has remained quietly in place for nearly two centuries after slavery was abolished. In a speech last week at the Élysée Palace, French President Emmanuel Macron announced that the Code Noir royal decrees from the 17th and 18th centuries will be removed from French law. Slavery was abolished in France in 1848, which had a significant slave trade, shipping more than 1 million Africans to colonies in the Americas. French lawmakers will likely formally eliminate Code Noir in a vote on Thursday. I'm Karen Chamas.
1: That law turned human beings into chattel, allowing them to be worked, beaten, sold, and murdered. You'll find more on these stories at townhall.com.
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6: This is your afternoon weather forecast. Partly sunny this afternoon with a high near 82, while tonight partly cloudy with a low around 63 degrees. Friday, a 40% chance of showers and thunderstorms. Partly sunny with a high near 81. Friday night, a chance of showers and thunderstorms. Mostly cloudy with a low around 65. Chance of precipitation will be at 70%. Saturday, a chance of showers and thunderstorms. Partly sunny with a high near 78.

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14: This is your afternoon weather forecast. Partly sunny this afternoon with a high near 82, while tonight partly cloudy with a low around 63 degrees. Friday, a 40% chance of showers and thunderstorms. Partly sunny with a high near 81. Friday night, a chance of showers and thunderstorms. Mostly cloudy with a low around 65. Chance of precipitation will be at 70%. Saturday, a chance of showers and thunderstorms. Partly sunny with a high near 78.
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0: Easy to Love, that is Mr. Dustin Lynch. The headlines for record summer travel don't match up with the stat that we just uncovered. 4 in 10 Americans will not be taking a single trip this summer, with cost being the biggest reason why. Dadgum gas prices.
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3: My father's kind of like, you know when dads get married, they develop that, you know, he was kind of big boned, he was fat. 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You know, he'd give me that one word advice like, hey, come here. Don't. And a lot of people, when they find out my mother's Mexican, they start speaking Spanish to me. They go, oh, your mom's Mexican? Hablas español porque mi amigo quiere Taco Bell. I don't know why people do that, you know? I don't go up to some Irish guy and go, hey, your mom's Irish? Hey, let's river dance.
2: 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I'm Tim DeTellis, president of New Missions, wishing you a joyful day.
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8: This is your afternoon weather forecast. Partly sunny this afternoon with a high near 82, while tonight partly cloudy with a low around 63 degrees. Friday, a 40% chance of showers and thunderstorms. Partly sunny with a high near 81. Friday night, a chance of showers and thunderstorms. Mostly cloudy with a low around 65. Chance of precipitation will be at 70%. Saturday, a chance of showers and thunderstorms. Partly sunny with a high near 78.

0: Ella Langley and Be Her. Well, NASCAR indefinitely suspended 2311 Racing employee Ivana Howell for behavioral reasons after she was allegedly arrested for using a golf cart to assault a 77-year-old man, causing serious injury. She was charged with felony assault with a deadly weapon. Apparently, a golf cart is now just that. It is a deadly weapon.
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9: 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Each camper needs to wear tennis shoes. June 1st from 8 to 8:30, a $50 camp fee is paid at this time. Breakfast is from 8:30 to 9, and camp is for kindergarten through 8th graders from 9 a.m. to 12 noon each day. And that is your local sports.
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9: This is your afternoon weather forecast. Partly sunny this afternoon with a high near 82, while tonight partly cloudy with a low around 63 degrees. Friday, a 40% chance of showers and thunderstorms. Partly sunny with a high near 81. Friday night, a chance of showers and thunderstorms. Mostly cloudy with a low around 65. Chance of precipitation will be at 70%. Saturday, a chance of showers and thunderstorms. Partly sunny with a high near 78.
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0: 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Gotta go get in the water, man.
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2: In your calendar of events today, Brother Dwayne Gregory will preach at Sunrise Missionary Baptist Church Sunday at 11. Brother Easton Drennan will preach at Friendship Missionary Baptist Church Sunday at 11. Brother James Harrison will preach at Days Crossroads Missionary Baptist Church Sunday at 11. Brother Brody Clarity will preach at Meadowville Missionary Baptist Church Sunday at 11. Brother Thomas Apple will preach at Union Missionary Baptist Church Sunday at 11. Friendship Missionary Baptist Church will have a benefit gospel singing for Sister Jana Austin Friday night at 7. Anyone interested in the upkeep of Pirtle Cemetery, please send donations to Pirtle Cemetery Fund, care of Clara Cherry Willis at 1486 Williams Road in Lafayette. Liberty Cemetery is in need of donations for upkeep, and those may be mailed to Terry Tucker at 175 Austin Road in Lafayette, or made to Liberty Cemetery Fund at Wellworth Bank. The Budget Committee will meet Monday evening at 5 in the Administration Building meeting room. The Committee of the Whole of the County Commission of Macon County will meet Monday night at 6:30 in the Legislative Meeting Room in the Administration Building. You're invited to the new jail's open house tomorrow from 4 until 6. Come by and tour the new jail facility. The meeting area will be at the 911 building next to the Sheriff's Office. Lafayette Masonic Lodge No. 543 will have an all-you-can-eat pancake breakfast at the lodge Saturday morning from 7 until 10. It's $10 a person and kids eat free. The Lafayette Merchants Car Show in the Square will be Saturday from 2 until 5. For more information, call 615-572-4422.
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5: This is your afternoon weather forecast. Partly sunny this afternoon with a high near 82, while tonight partly cloudy with a low around 63 degrees. Friday, a 40% chance of showers and thunderstorms. Partly sunny with a high near 81. Friday night, a chance of showers and thunderstorms. Mostly cloudy with a low around 65. Chance of precipitation will be at 70%. Saturday, a chance of showers and thunderstorms. Partly sunny with a high near 78.
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0: remained silently in place for centuries has finally been abolished. Correspondent Karen Chamas with a report.
1: France's parliament is moving to repeal a slavery law called Code Noir that has remained quietly in place for nearly two centuries after slavery was abolished. In a speech last week at the Élysée Palace, French President Emmanuel Macron announced that the Code Noir royal decrees from the 17th and 18th centuries will be removed from French law. Slavery was abolished in France in 1848, which had a significant slave trade, shipping more than 1 million Africans to colonies in the Americas. French lawmakers will likely formally eliminate Code Noir in a vote on Thursday. I'm Karen Chamas.
0: News and analysis at townhall.com. It's a trend that may surprise you. Independent bookstores are thriving these days.
2: Membership in the American Booksellers Association grew by 540 over the past year, reaching 3,417 stores. That's nearly double from a decade ago. The growth includes various kinds of stores, from traditional to mobile and pop-up shops. Association CEO Allison Hill says despite challenges like high expenses and budget cuts, the independent bookstore scene remains vibrant, although Hill describes it as precarious. Rich Thomason reporting.
0: Major League Baseball owners made their long-expected salary cap proposal to the Players Association, a system the union has vowed never to accept, setting the sides on course for a confrontation that threatens the 2027 season and perhaps beyond. The cap proposal, $245.3 million. Baseball owners haven't proposed a firm cap since 1994. More on these stories at townhall.com.
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4: 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I would like to announce that our new jail edition open house will be held Friday, May 29th from 4 p.m. to 6 p.m. This will be an opportunity for you to tour the new jail facility. If you're interested, you can come anytime from 4 to 6 on Friday. Meeting area will be at the 911 building next to the sheriff's office. I hope to see you there. 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
5: This is your obituary report for the day. A memorial service for Nikki Lynn Mock, age 72, of Hartsville, will be held at a later date and announced when it becomes available. There are no arrangements at this time. Nikki Lynn Mock is survived by her son, Chris Mock, her daughter, Mindy Mock, and her brother, William D. Glasscock. Funeral services for Regina R. Crutcher, age 62, of Red Bowling Springs, will be conducted Friday afternoon at 1 p.m. from the Chapel of Anderson and Son Funeral Home in Lafayette. Interment will follow in the Clark Cemetery. Visitation will begin Friday from 9 a.m. until service time at 1 p.m. Family requests memorials be made to assist the family with funeral expenses. You may make these by calling or coming by the funeral home. Regina R. Crutcher is survived by daughters LaShawna Summers and Alicia Ruiz and devoted friend and caregiver Donna Jenkins. Funeral services for Jim Wheatley, age 70, of Tompkinsville, will be held on Friday at 1 p.m. at Yokely Tribal Funeral Home. Burial will be in the Monroe County Memorial Lawn with military honors by Glasgow DAV Chapter 20. Visitation will be today from 4 to 8 p.m. and Friday after 8 a.m. until service time at 1. Family requests memorial donations to Glasgow DAV Chapter 20. Jim Wheatley is survived by his wife, Lisa Stafford Wheatley, three daughters, Amber Dawn Wheatley, Clarice Bell Marshall, and Heather Nicole Chapman. Funeral services for Lily Jewel Key Hunter, age 68, of Tompkinsville, will be held at 1 p.m. on Saturday at Yokely Tribal Funeral Home in Tompkinsville. Visitation will be held from 10 a.m. to 1 p.m. on Saturday at the funeral home. Burial will be in the Bailey Cemetery in Heston, Kentucky. Memorial donations are suggested to the Bailey Cemetery. Jewel Hunter is survived by sister Dorothy Morgan and special niece Nancy Morgan.
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5: This is your afternoon weather forecast. Partly sunny this afternoon with a high near 82, while tonight partly cloudy with a low around 63 degrees. Friday, a 40% chance of showers and thunderstorms. Partly sunny with a high near 81. Friday night, a chance of showers and thunderstorms. Mostly cloudy with a low around 65. Chance of precipitation will be at 70%. Saturday, a chance of showers and thunderstorms. Partly sunny with a high near 78. Something.

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8: In your calendar of events today, Brother Dwayne Gregory will preach at Sunrise Missionary Baptist Church Sunday at 11. Brother Easton Drennan will preach at Friendship Missionary Baptist Church Sunday at 11. Brother James Harrison will preach at Days Crossroads Missionary Baptist Church Sunday at 11. 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Brother Thomas Apple will preach at Union Missionary Baptist Church Sunday at 11. Friendship Missionary Baptist Church will have a benefit gospel singing for Sister Jana Austin Friday night at 7. Anyone interested in the upkeep of Pirtle Cemetery, please send donations to Pirtle Cemetery Fund, care of Clara Cherry Willis, at 1486 Williams Road in Lafayette. Liberty Cemetery is in need of donations for upkeep, and those may be mailed to Terry Tucker at 175 Austin Road in Lafayette, or made to Liberty Cemetery Fund at Wellworth Bank. The Budget Committee will meet Monday evening at 5 in the Administration Building meeting room. The Committee of the Whole of the County Commission of Macon County will meet Monday night at 6:30 in the legislative meeting room in the administration building. You're invited to the new jail's open house tomorrow from 4 until 6. Come by and tour the new jail facility. The meeting area will be at the 911 building next to the sheriff's office. Lafette Masonic Lodge number 543 will have an all-you-can-eat pancake breakfast at the lodge Saturday morning from 7 until 10. It's $10 a person and kids eat free. The Lafette Merchants Car Show in the Square will be Saturday from 2 until 5. For more information, call 615-572-4422.
9: This is your afternoon weather forecast. Partly sunny this afternoon with a high near 82, while tonight partly cloudy with a low around 63 degrees. Friday, a 40% chance of showers and thunderstorms. Partly sunny with a high near 81. Friday night, a chance of showers and thunderstorms, mostly cloudy with a low around 65. Chance of precipitation will be at 70%. Saturday, a chance of showers and thunderstorms, partly sunny with a high near 78.
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0: That's Bailey Zimmerman and Backup Plan. Well, hope you're having an awesome day. Rolling into a Friday tomorrow, which is going to be great. By the way, the sky-high price of gasoline has pushed some people to start carpooling. Experts stress the importance of being pleasant, courteous, and respectful of fellow carpoolers. Don't be too chatty. Be mindful and, you know, remember that some people prefer their mornings quite quiet.
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2: This is your birthday list for today, and this birthday list is brought to you by Latia's Mexican Restaurant at 100 Highway 52 Bypass West. Also, it's brought to you by Pepperoni's at 1012 Scottsville Road. And be sure to get those birthdays and anniversaries called in by Friday morning at 7 a.m. That means they're eligible for a drawing we have to give away prizes from our sponsor. Someone will win a $10 in-store gift certificate to Latia's Mexican Restaurant, and another will win a large pizza any way they want it from Pepperoni's. We'll announce those weekly winners on Friday morning right around 7:50. Right now, we're going to say a happy belated birthday from yesterday to Sarah Vaughn. Sarah, hope you had a great birthday yesterday, and that's called in from your sister. Also, a happy birthday today to Kathy McDuffie. Kathy, that's called in from family, and hope you have a terrific birthday as well today. And call those birthdays in, because all birthdays are special.
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2: This is your afternoon weather forecast. Partly sunny this afternoon with a high near 82, while tonight partly cloudy with a low around 63 degrees. Friday, a 40% chance of showers and thunderstorms. Partly sunny with a high near 81. Friday night, a chance of showers and thunderstorms. Mostly cloudy with a low around 65. Chance of precipitation will be at 70%. Saturday, a chance of showers and thunderstorms. Partly sunny with a high near 78.

0: Here's Chris Jansen, me and a beer. What's the best kind of weekend? 64% of adults polled. So the best kind of weekend is one, get this, no plans. Agreed.
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14: This is your afternoon weather forecast. Partly sunny this afternoon with a high near 82, while tonight partly cloudy with a low around 63 degrees. Friday, a 40% chance of showers and thunderstorms. Partly sunny with a high near 81. Friday night, a chance of showers and thunderstorms. Mostly cloudy with a low around 65. Chance of precipitation will be at 70%. Saturday, a chance of showers and thunderstorms. Partly sunny with a high near 78.
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0: Stay country or die trying. That is Blake Shelton. Have you ever heard of clout chasing? That means doing things primarily to get attention, popularity, influence, or online fame. The term, almost always negative, is used most frequently when someone attaches themselves to like a celebrity, a trend, controversy, or a viral moment just to gain followers or some sort of attention. By the way, if you missed it, NASCAR did announce, well, it wasn't NASCAR necessarily, but it was the kind of estate of Kyle Busch. His illness leading up to his death was sadly pneumonia. It progressed to sepsis, and doctors noted that it may have been preventable if he had gotten to the hospital sooner.
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2: In your calendar of events today, Brother Dwayne Gregory will preach at Sunrise Missionary Baptist Church Sunday at 11. Brother Easton Drennan will preach at Friendship Missionary Baptist Church Sunday at 11. Brother James Harrison will preach at Days Crossroads Missionary Baptist Church Sunday at 11. Brother Brody Clarity will preach at Meadowville Missionary Baptist Church Sunday at 11. Brother Thomas Apple will preach at Union Missionary Baptist Church Sunday at 11. Friendship Missionary Baptist Church will have a benefit gospel singing for Sister Jana Austin Friday night at 7. Anyone interested in the upkeep of Pirtle Cemetery, please send donations to Pirtle Cemetery Fund, care of Clara Cherry Willis at 1486 Williams Road in Lafayette. Liberty Cemetery is in need of donations for upkeep, and those may be mailed to Terry Tucker at 175 Austin Road in Lafayette, or made to Liberty Cemetery Fund at Wellworth Bank. The Budget Committee will meet Monday evening at 5 in the Administration Building Meeting Room. The Committee of the Whole of the County Commission of Macon County will meet Monday night at 6:30 in the Legislative Meeting Room in the Administration Building. You're invited to the new jail's open house tomorrow from 4 until 6. Come by and tour the new jail facility. The meeting area will be at the 911 building next to the Sheriff's Office. Lafayette Masonic Lodge No. 543 will have an all-you-can-eat pancake breakfast at the lodge Saturday morning from 7 until 10. It's $10 a person and kids eat free. The Lafayette Merchants Car Show in the Square will be Saturday from 2 until 5. For more information, call 615-572-4422.
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10: This is your afternoon weather forecast. Partly sunny this afternoon with a high near 82, while tonight partly cloudy with a low around 63 degrees. Friday, a 40% chance of showers and thunderstorms. Partly sunny with a high near 81. Friday night, a chance of showers and thunderstorms. Mostly cloudy with a low around 65. Chance of precipitation will be at 70%. Saturday, a chance of showers and thunderstorms, partly sunny with a high near 78.
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2: This is your evening weather forecast. Today's high was near 82, while tonight partly cloudy with a low around 63. Friday, a 40% chance of showers and thunderstorms, partly sunny with a high near 81 degrees. Friday night, a chance of showers and thunderstorms, mostly cloudy with a low around 65 and the chance of precipitation is at 70%. Saturday, a chance of showers and thunderstorms, partly sunny with a high near 78 degrees.

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5: In your calendar of events today, Brother Dwayne Gregory will preach at Sunrise Missionary Baptist Church Sunday at 11. Brother Easton Drennan will preach at Friendship Missionary Baptist Church Sunday at 11. Brother James Harrison will preach at Days Crossroads Missionary Baptist Church Sunday at 11. Brother Brody Clarity will preach at Meadowville Missionary Baptist Church Sunday at 11. Brother Thomas Apple will preach at Union Missionary Baptist Church Sunday at 11. Friendship Missionary Baptist Church will have a benefit gospel singing for Sister Jana Austin Friday night at 7. Anyone interested in the upkeep of Pirtle Cemetery, please send donations to Pirtle Cemetery Fund, care of Clara Cherry Willis at 1486 Williams Road in Lafayette. Liberty Cemetery is in need of donations for upkeep, and those may be mailed to Terry Tucker at 175 Austin Road in Lafayette, or made to Liberty Cemetery Fund at Wellworth Bank. The Budget Committee will meet Monday evening at 5 in the Administration Building Meeting Room. The Committee of the Whole of the County Commission of Macon County will meet Monday night at 6:30 in the Legislative Meeting Room in the Administration Building. You're invited to the new jail's open house tomorrow from 4 until 6. Come by and tour the new jail facility. The meeting area will be at the 911 building next to the Sheriff's Office. Lafayette Masonic Lodge No. 543 will have an all-you-can-eat pancake breakfast at the lodge Saturday morning from 7 until 10. It's $10 a person and kids eat free. The Lafayette Merchants Car Show in the Square will be Saturday from 2 until 5. For more information, call 615-572-4422.
6: This is your afternoon weather forecast. Partly sunny this afternoon with a high near 82, while tonight partly cloudy with a low around 63 degrees. Friday, a 40% chance of showers and thunderstorms. Partly sunny with a high near 81. Friday night, a chance of showers and thunderstorms. Mostly cloudy with a low around 65. Chance of precipitation will be at 70%. Saturday, a chance of showers and thunderstorms. Partly sunny with a high near 78.
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0: Riley Green changed my mind. Apparently, Riley recently got to meet Queen Latifah, and she was she's smitten with the dude, which tracks, let's be honest. Riley also denied that a recent song that he wrote, POS Like Me, was a response to a Megan Maroney track called Who Hurt You, which many assumed was actually about him. He says he wrote POS Like Me 6 months earlier and was just sharing it with fans, insists that personal life is not anyone's public business, which we respect.
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18: This is your afternoon weather forecast. Partly sunny this afternoon with a high near 82, while tonight partly cloudy with a low around 63 degrees. Friday, a 40% chance of showers and thunderstorms. Partly sunny with a high near 81. Friday night, a chance of showers and thunderstorms. Mostly cloudy with a low around 65. Chance of precipitation will be at 70%. Saturday, a chance of showers and thunderstorms. Partly sunny with a high near 78.
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0: 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Studies find that sleeping less than 6 hours a night increases the risk of premature death by 12%. Poor sleep has also had a connection to other serious medical conditions, including obesity, heart disease, and, yep, diabetes.
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3: 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It's from the way you keep your indoors here. Can you crank the AC up any more than that? Man, you got it all backwards. I shouldn't have to put on my jacket when I come inside. Huh? It's freezing cold. You don't need refrigerators here, do you? Just put the milk on the coffee table. Put the ice cream on the bed there. I might have a scoop or two later on tonight. I was afraid to have a shower. I was going to catch pneumonia.
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19: This is your afternoon weather forecast. Partly sunny this afternoon with a high near 82, while tonight partly cloudy with a low around 63 degrees. Friday, a 40% chance of showers and thunderstorms. Partly sunny with a high near 81. Friday night, a chance of showers and thunderstorms, mostly cloudy with a low around 65. Chance of precipitation will be at 70%. Saturday, a chance of showers and thunderstorms, partly sunny with a high near 78.
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This is your evening weather forecast. Today's high was near 82, while tonight partly cloudy with a low around 63. Friday, a 40% chance of showers and thunderstorms, partly sunny with a high near 81 degrees. Friday night, a chance of showers and thunderstorms, mostly cloudy with a low around 65, and the chance of precipitation is at 70%. Saturday, a chance of showers and thunderstorms, partly sunny with a high near 78 degrees.

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0: From Uganda, that's right, we're adopting, and she is the cutest little girl that you ever seen. Well, I was wrapping my head around being a dad, a bigger wrench got thrown in the plans we thought we had. Now there's Willow and sweet Ada James, that's two under

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8: This is your birthday list for today, and this birthday list is brought to you by Latia's Mexican Restaurant at 100 Highway 52 Bypass West. Also, it's brought to you by Pepperoni's at 1012 Scottsville Road. And be sure to get those birthdays and anniversaries called in by Friday morning at 7 a.m. That means they're eligible for a drawing we have to give away prizes from our sponsor. Someone will win a $10 in-store gift certificate to Latia's Mexican Restaurant, and another will win a large pizza any way they want it from Pepperoni's. We'll announce those weekly winners on Friday morning right around 7:50. Right now, we're going to say a happy belated birthday from yesterday to Sarah Vaughn. Sarah, hope you had a great birthday yesterday, and that's called in from your sister. Also, a happy birthday today to Kathy McDuffie. Kathy, that's called in from family, and hope you have a terrific birthday as well today. And call those birthdays in, because all birthdays are special.
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8: This is your evening weather forecast. Today's high was near 82, while tonight partly cloudy with a low around 63. Friday, a 40% chance of showers and thunderstorms, partly sunny with a high near 81 degrees. Friday night, a chance of showers and thunderstorms, mostly cloudy with the low around 65 and the chance of precipitation is at 70%. Saturday, A chance of showers and thunderstorms, partly sunny with a high near 78 degrees.
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0: Tyler Hubbard and Park. Rumor has it that Tyler and BK from Florida Georgia Line are actually eyeing up maybe doing some shows together as FGL in 2027. They said they've been hanging out together, and it kind of feels like the old days, which would be very cool to see.
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1: This is your evening weather forecast. Today's high was near 82, while tonight partly cloudy with a low around 63. Friday, a 40% chance of showers and thunderstorms, partly sunny with a high near 81 degrees. Friday night, a chance of showers and thunderstorms, mostly cloudy with a low around 65, and the chance of precipitation is at 70%. Saturday, a chance of showers and thunderstorms, partly sunny with a high near 78 degrees.

0: Vincent Mason, that is wish you well. The sky-high price of gasoline has pushed some people to start carpooling. Experts stress the importance of being pleasant, courteous, and respectful of fellow carpoolers. Do not be too chatty. Be mindful of those that prefer mornings be a quiet time.
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6: 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I'm Dr. Wes Stafford on behalf of Compassion, confident that my friend Ken Davis will encourage your day when he reveals how you can be dead last, but fully alive.
7: This summer, I entered a race that required me to ride a bicycle 25 miles and then run 10 kilometers in the mountains at 9,000 feet. I was confident that I might take second or third in my age group. I actually came in dead last. I did fairly well biking the mountain hills, but when I jumped from my bike to run, I could barely walk. It felt like someone had driven a railroad spikes into my hips. After 50 yards, I was ready to give up. Then I thought of all the people who read my book, Fully Alive, where I encouraged them not to quit when the going gets tough. I thought of the friends who face unthinkable physical and emotional challenges and continue to live to the fullest. I thought of where I'd be if Jesus had given up when the going got tough. I had to keep going. Sometimes I walked and occasionally I had to stop. Old people passed me. Young people passed me. A turtle and a snake passed me. When I crossed the finish line, I was dead last, but I was fully alive. In my book, I said that life doesn't have a winner's circle, it just has a finish line. It was very emotional for me to limp across that line knowing I had done my best. I'd do it again. Give life your best. Live fully alive.
6: 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I'm Dr. Wes Stafford of Compassion International, encouraging you to lighten up, let your face show it, and live.
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9: This is your evening weather forecast. Today's high was near 82, while tonight partly cloudy with a low around 63. Friday, a 40% chance of showers and thunderstorms, partly sunny with a high near 81 degrees. Friday night, a chance of showers and thunderstorms, mostly cloudy with the low around 65 and the chance of precipitation is at 70%. Saturday, a chance of showers and thunderstorms, partly sunny with a high near 78 degrees.
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0: Latest from Jason Aldean. It's called Don't Tell on Me. Well, going into a Friday, what's your favorite type of weekend? Not doing much? 64% of adults polled say the best weekend is one with no plans. It's great. Headlines of record summer travel do not match up with this stat that we uncovered. 4 in 10 Americans will not be taking a single trip this summer, with the cost of traveling being the primary reason.
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2: In your calendar of events today, Brother Dwayne Gregory will preach at Sunrise Missionary Baptist Church Sunday at 11. Brother Easton Drennan will preach at Friendship Missionary Baptist Church Sunday at 11. Brother James Harrison will preach at Days Crossroads Missionary Baptist Church Sunday at 11. Brother Brody Clarity will preach at Meadowville Missionary Baptist Church Sunday at 11. Brother Thomas Apple will preach at Union Missionary Baptist Church Sunday at 11. Friendship Missionary Baptist Church will have a benefit gospel singing for Sister Jana Austin Friday night at 7. Anyone interested in the upkeep of Pirtle Cemetery, please send donations to Pirtle Cemetery Fund, care of Clara Cherry Willis at 1486 Williams Road in Lafayette. Liberty Cemetery is in need of donations for upkeep, and those may be mailed to Terry Tucker at 175 Austin Road in Lafayette, or made to Liberty Cemetery Fund at Wellworth Bank. The Budget Committee will meet Monday evening at 5 in the Administration Building meeting room. The Committee of the Whole of the County Commission of Macon County will meet Monday night at 6:30 in the Legislative Meeting Room in the Administration Building. You're invited to the new jail's open house tomorrow from 4 until 6. Come by and tour the new jail facility. The meeting area will be at the 911 building next to the sheriff's office. Lafayette Masonic Lodge No. 543 will have an all-you-can-eat pancake breakfast at the lodge Saturday morning from 7 until 10. It's $10 a person and kids eat free. The Lafayette Merchants Car Show in the Square will be Saturday from 2 until 5. For more information, call 615-572-4422.
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5: This is your evening weather forecast. Today's high was near 82, while tonight partly cloudy with a low around 63. Friday, a 40% chance of showers and thunderstorms, partly sunny with a high near 81 degrees. Friday night, a chance of showers and thunderstorms, mostly cloudy with the low around 65 and the chance of precipitation is at 70%. Saturday, a chance of showers and thunderstorms, partly sunny with a high near 78 degrees.
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